0: 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We'll see you there.
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7: 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We also see the ruins of Temple Michael and Malana Abbey and the magnificent Ballinatrae House, which is Yall's answer to Downton Abbey. 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

0: sea. The River Blackwater, or to give it its original name, Our Moon in Asia, rises in the mountains of Slieve Lucra on the Cork-Kerry border, and it enters the sea at Youghal. Our trip leaves from the pontoon near the Keys Bar and sails past Ryan Crew, where the Knights Templar had their preceptory under Raymond Le Gros in the 12th century. We also see the ruins of Temple Michael and Malana Abbey, and the magnificent Ballinatray House, which is Youghal's answer to Downton Abbey. To book this trip on May Vogue, please call Tony on 087-988-9076.
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7: The River Blackwater, or to give it its original name, Our Moon in Asia, rises in the mountains of Slieve Lucre on the Cork-Kerry border, and it enters the sea at Yall. Our trip leaves from the pontoon near the Keys Bar and sails past Ryan Crew, where the Knights Templar had their preceptory under Raymond Le Gros in the 12th century. We also see the ruins of Temple Michael and Malena Abbey and the magnificent Ballinatrae House, which is Yall's answer to Downton Abbey. To book this trip on May Vogue, please call Tony on 087-988-9076.
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6: Good morning, everybody, and welcome along to programmes here for Tuesday, the 18th of August. It's Community Radio Youghal broadcasting to East Cork, West Waterford, and on the World Wide Web. And you're very welcome. Tommy Collins is my name. I'll be with you until 10 o'clock. And we'll have Mass then from Our Lady of Lourdes Church in the Strand. The weather forecast reads as follows this morning. A cloudy start today with isolated showers. Some sunny spells will develop through the morning, but will turn cloudier through the afternoon with rain and drizzle developing through the evening. Highest temperatures of 17 to 20 degrees in light to moderate westerly winds. Tonight, cloudy at first with scattered outbreaks of rain and drizzle. The rain will clear eastwards overnight with clear spells and isolated showers following. I must check my own phone now in a few minutes, listeners, to let you know what it's saying, because that's the general one from Met Éireann. Tomorrow, Wednesday, the 19th of August, a mix of sunny spells and showers tomorrow, with some showers possibly turning heavy. Showers will become more isolated in the evening. Highest temperatures of 16 to 19 degrees and moderate, occasionally fresh, west to southwest winds. Good morning, anyway. Welcome along to programmes for Tuesday, and hope you're all in good form.

Simon and Garfunkel there for you all this morning, and a very nice song indeed, El Condor Pasa. Now, lots happening in and around East Cork and West Waterford. We hope to keep you up to speed with what's coming up and what has just happened. Last night was a great night out in Knockanore as part of their contribution to Heritage Week. Pat Casey gave a brilliant talk on the 1926 census in general and what was happening in Ireland, and then second part of his talk referred particularly to the Knockanore area. It was absolutely fascinating. You'll be glad to know I recorded it, and we'll be going out here on CRY in the next few weeks, and I know Noel would like to have it on just a memory spot, and I'd hope to have a little bit of it on this Friday coming. It was just wonderful. And there's a wonderful talk, a second talk tonight now in Knockanore Hall at 8 o'clock on plants. I'll just try and get the notice, but it's basically about plants that we were familiar with in the hedgerows and the fields going back over time, with a wonderful lady giving it. On Thursday, we had a little note there about a visit to Mullana Abbey and a guided tour. And I was talking to Niall O'Brien, chairperson of the Knockanore Community Council there. And we had a little note here, yeah. I have it here. Mullana Abbey guided tour and booked out. Well, Nine said there may be a few places left. And if there's anybody who would like to go on that tour, it'll be meeting at 1:45 at Glendine Church. 1:45 in the daytime this Thursday, if you're interested. But do contact and book on the following number: 086-348-2704. There may be a few places left, according to Niall O'Brien, and that talk that's on tonight, I have the note in front of me. The plants our grandparents knew. It's in Knockanore Community Centre today, Tuesday the 18th at 8 p.m. Join community herbalist Lynn Sheed for an engaging journey through the hedgerow plants that once formed an essential part of our rural life in Ireland, but is now heritage at risk. So before there were pharmacies, there were people in every parish, weren't there, listeners, that knew all about these ancient remedies from the plants that grew naturally around them. And if when you think of it, isn't that what tablets are in a kind of sophisticated way? They're all derived from a lot of plants in different countries at this stage now, of course, but doing basically the same thing as these people long ago, but in a more simple form. So that talk tonight, if you're interested in it, is in Knockanore Community Centre. The air code is P51A067. If you put Knockanore into your maps, yeah, it's a beautiful area there, and Knockanore Community Centre is bang in the middle of the village, and that's tonight at 8 o'clock. P51A067, and Mullana Abbey guided tour, Ballinatray Estate, Double Lodge Gate, County Waterford, and it is 1:45.

5 p.m. at Glendine Church, and there'll be a bus to bring you down. I think there's limited parking in and around the estate itself, you see. That's why they're now set to go to Glendine Church at 1:45 for a minibus, which they have booked. And there may be a few places available on the following number, 086-348-2704. And well done to Pat Casey on his wonderful talk last night. Would you believe it, as part of it, he had downloaded and copied every single family's entry in the Knockanore parish, over 1,000. And he had them there if anybody wanted to look them up for the 1926 census. A fantastic volume of work, and very interesting, and photographs and details, and it was very interesting altogether, I must say. And we'll be bringing to you in CRY over the next few weeks. Okay. How about a nice number now from Andrew Rio and his orchestra?

Now, do you enjoy that? A little bit of Andrew Rhea, his orchestra and singers there. Shanti Lied, Gerard Winkler, Andrew Rhea and the orchestra there. And nice, lively number this hour of the morning. What time is it? Nearly 9:15, listeners, if you're clock watching. I checked on my phone here, listeners, for the local area, and this weather app is fairly good. And I don't think there's any rain during the morning or afternoon anyway. It has us down at 18 degrees here, and it was 18 degrees out in Ballymacass this morning. It's 18 degrees and cloudy around the Yall area. Now, they have the sun breaking through at 10 and 11, cloudy 12 o'clock all afternoon, and sadly, all right, at 7 o'clock this evening, 7 o'clock, folks, they have rain coming from 7 until 9 here in the Yall area tonight. Another little spot of rain at 11 o'clock. We don't mind at night time, do we? No. And then clear, and according to this weather app, again, and take it as it comes, tomorrow Wednesday, no rain, and Thursday there is rain, Thursday morning. So rain, fairly cloudy for the rest of the morning here and afternoon, listeners. 18 degrees now, getting up to 20 degrees, and rain tea time. Well, 7 o'clock. And continuing for a few hours there. More rain, a brief interlude around 10. More rain at 11, and then clear for the evening and tomorrow. Again, subject to change, of course, might rain. 20 degrees tomorrow, Thursday, down to 19 degrees, and rain in the morning. That's as good as we can get it now, so just keep an eye out there and see, are we right this evening? Now, as I said, lots happening here in East Cork and West Waterford. I think there are some activities here for Heritage Week in Yall. I can't tell you what they are because nobody has sent in any information. So if you know anybody that is organising an event this week for Heritage Week in the Yall area, you might let us know here on CRY and we can announce it. One, and notice that we have, all right, is a wonderful singer, James Nelson, singing for his supper in the Mad Art Centre on this Saturday, August the 22nd at 8 p.m. Tickets are €25 from the Living Yall website. And I met a great man last night out in Knockanore, Donny O'Brien. And he and Billy Cantillon are very much involved in, Billy Cantillon is a genealogist and Donny O'Brien is involved in the Tallow Church Renovation Committee and he also is a genealogist. And they're giving a talk, Researching Your Family, Heritage and History, a free National Heritage Week event, exploring family trees, local records and community history, this Thursday evening from 8 to 9:30 in St. Patrick's Parish Hall in the centre of Tallow, P59N73C. So that's this Thursday, the 20th of August, from 8 to 9:30, Researching Your Family, Heritage and History, and it's in St. Patrick's Parish Hall, Convent Street in Tallow, with Billy Cantillon and Donny O'Brien. All welcome. Come along and explore the stories behind your family history. Hope to get there myself, please. God, all going well. And we try and record some of the happenings there for you. But it would be nice to go along and support them anyway. Okay, here is a nice number from Bananarama.

No, did you enjoy? That was Bananarama and Love in the First Degree. Now, hello to everybody up in St. Raphael's. Available daily from St. Raphael's Monday to Friday, 9 to 3:30 p.m. Organic salad bags, onions, broad beans, lettuce and courgettes, all for €2 each. Also flowers including geraniums, sweet williams, verbena, lupins and much more, all are €2 per pot. Call in there, listeners, you get a very nice welcome and you get some lovely veg and fruit. So that's €2 per pot there. Very reasonable, isn't it? And the onions, salads there, bag of onions, broad beans, lettuce and courgettes, €2, and you help there boost the old morale and keep everybody happy. Now, if you enjoyed the Wellfest here in Youghal a couple of weeks ago, there's one coming up in the Fair Green in Middleton on Sunday next, the 23rd of August, from 12 until 4. It's a free event under the banner Mental Health and Wellbeing Together at the Fair Green. As I said, Sunday next, the 23rd of August, from 12 until 4, free event. Everybody welcome. Did attend a few years ago and most enjoyable indeed. With congratulations to Hayley Fox Roberts. She was on with us last Tuesday morning there. She and her committee organised the Pride Parade and Pride events last weekend here in Youghal on Saturday. And it was a great day. We have some interviews which we'll bring you over the next few weeks. First of those, they gathered after the breakfast they had in Cumanadina down at the Moby Dick's there for their parade. It was very colourful indeed. We had a word with them. We'll bring you that after the break at half nine. That's okay with all of you. Okay, now another little bit of music for you. No, we had that one. Oh yes, sorry. Wrong button here. Okay, and good morning to Steve and everybody out in the Youghal landfill, Tony, all the boys and girls. Hope you're all well this morning. Bit of George Strait for Steve. How about this one?

Mr. George Strait at his very best there for Steve, Tony and all the lads and ladies there in the landfill and indeed the council and all our emergency services as well. We'll include everybody there in the Coast Guard, the RNLI, the ambulance service and local hospitals, everybody who's in a caring role this morning. God bless you all. Keep up the good work. Hope you enjoy that and hope, especially for the lads, ladies in the yard council. They do great work all together. Now, we have a nice number here from the Commitments and it is Try a Little Tenderness and that's from the movie.

0: the wonderful commitments there. I'm sure you all enjoy the singing and the movie. It's time now for a short ad break, and we have a very special lady, Danielle Turner, a special guest on the phone right after this short ad break.
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1: The River Blackwater, or to give it its original name, Our Moon in Asia, rises in the mountains of Slieve Lucre on the Cork-Kerry border, and it enters the sea at Youghal. Our trip leaves from the pontoon near the Keys Bar and sails past Ryan Crew, where the Knights Templar had their preceptory under Raymond Le Gros in the 12th century. We also see the ruins of Temple Michael and Malena Abbey, and the magnificent Ballinatrae House, which is Youghal's answer to Downton Abbey. To book this trip on May Vogue, please call Tony on 087-988-9076.
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4: Welcome back to the second part of the programme, listeners, and it's 9:34 if you're clock watching this morning. Tommy Collins, delighted to be with you. I have a very special lady on the other end of the phone now. Her name is Danielle Turner. She's from the Cline area, and she has a lovely daughter, Maisie Lou, that she wants to tell you a little bit about. Good morning, Danielle.
5: Hi, Tommy. How are you?
4: Is the sun shining in Cline this morning? It's a bit cloudy here in
5: Yule. It's coming through the clouds at the moment, anyway.
4: Sure, the sun always shines in Cline anyway, people tell me. anyway, we're looking forward to, you've had a good summer weather-wise anyway, but you want to share a little concern that you have with our listeners for your own daughter, Maisie Lou.
5: Yeah, so we're currently fundraising for Maisie Lou to get treatment abroad in a paediatrics hospital in Barcelona. She was diagnosed with epilepsy in January of 2025, which was all fine, you know, obviously a big life change and a big adjustment, and you don't want your child to be diagnosed with anything, but, you know, we got through it. And
4: What age is Maisie Lou?
5: She's seven.
4: Seven. And had she been well up to recently?
5: She had her first seizure when she was four. And it was quite a big one. It lasted just about 30 minutes and it was quite scary. Obviously, I was home alone with her and it was nighttime and I didn't know what was happening. Her dad was working his late shift. But they said that at the time was from a high temperature. It was winter time and she was unwell. And they'd done no further investigations and we thought everything was fine. And then 2 years later, she was six and she had another seizure, which was what led to the epilepsy diagnosis. She was referred to CUH for tests and to check for epilepsy. And yeah, they confirmed that she did have epilepsy. Then that was last year, and we just went through that, got used to her. You know, she had to go on daily medication to prevent seizures, and you have to carry around rescue medication to, you know, if she was to have a seizure and you need to bring her out of it. And you have to monitor her 24/7, you know, everything, the whole lifestyle sort of changes. And she can't be left unattended and everything. But, you know, we adjusted to that. And then this year, unfortunately, there were some gaps in sort of appointments and stuff in the CUH. I think they're under a lot of pressure with a consultant had left in the paediatrics neurology. And she was kind of missed out, I suppose. And it was this year, actually, the nurses, who are just amazing, noticed that she hadn't been seen, and they made an appointment to see her, and they wanted to carry out further testing. And we had, like, there was other concerns with her further than seizures. She was presenting with sort of issues with speech and language, memory, understanding things the way another child her age would understand things. She wasn't on the same sort of level, I suppose. And with further tests this year, they seen, they found out that something was actually, more was going on than just standard epilepsy. And she has been diagnosed with what they believe to be a syndrome called Landau-Kleffner syndrome, which I had never heard of. And it's a rare childhood epilepsy syndrome. It's like one in a million chance of getting it. It's really rare. And it affects their speech and language, affects their brain, their development, basically, is severely impacted. And it can be, it's quite scary. It can, you know, things can go downhill. She can lose her ability to speak if she's not treated correctly.
4: Okay.
5: But, you know, the problem is that she doesn't, there's other issues, and we don't fully know if that's what she has or if it's something more rare or if it's, and we need answers, basically. And that's why we're going to Barcelona. So they have a hospital there that specializes in complex epilepsy. And they actually specialize in this specific type that Maisie Lou might have. And they have equipment there that, you know, I don't think we really have in Ireland to kind of really get to the bottom of things. And so they would diagnose her and treat her over there. And it would be us going out for a number of weeks, which is, you know, it's quite costly, everything.
4: Yes.
5: So that's why we are fundraising.
4: Very good. And tell me, Maisie Lou herself, is she well at the minute now and enjoying the nice summer weather that we refer to?
5: She is. Like, she's a very happy child. We've had some issues lately in that the medication she was on previously for her epilepsy has actually negatively impacted this diagnosis. So it would have done damage to this type that we only found out this year that they believe she has. So we've been trying to take her off that. You have to wean it off slowly.
4: Yes.
5: And that has been hard. Like, you know, her mood and stuff is affected. But overall, she is a really happy, bright little girl. She has a younger brother. They've been having great fun this summer, and we just try and keep things, you know, normal and fun, and, you know, yeah.
4: Yes. Well, that's good. And please God, things will go very well, Danielle. And tell me now, when will you be going to Barcelona with Maisie Lou? When is the first consult?
5: We've linked in with the hospital and everything, and we're hoping to be out there for some time in September, but it's just about trying to get money together, yeah.
4: Fine. So listen, listeners, a special case here, a lovely lady, Danielle Turner, talking about her lovely daughter, who's only 7, imagine, and many of you have children and grandchildren around her own age, Maisie Lou. We're going to try and do our best now, listeners, and spread the word here. There's a couple of events and a couple of ways that you can help Danielle and Maisie Lou get to Barcelona and help with the expenses. So, Danielle, you and the good people in Cloyne have organised a couple of things, and if I'm right here, the first of those is in a lovely place that I know well and many of our listeners know well, is Carew's Garden Centre next Sunday. Is a very special
5: Carew's
4: event.
5: Yeah. We're doing a family fun day. I actually work in Carew's with myself, and they're amazing, and they've been really trying to help and support us through this time, and so we decided we'd put together a family fun day for people to come along and kind of end of summer, a fun day for all the kids.
4: Okay.
5: So it'll be a nice event. There's going to be a raffle, and it's going to be lots of fun for all the kids.
4: I see Bouncy Castle, listeners.
5: Yeah,
4: everybody,
5: yeah,
4: old
5: yeah.
4: and young, loved, and face painting and lots happening. So, well as being a wonderful garden centre, listeners, one of the best here in the area, why not go along and have a nice cup of tea or your lunch there? And I'm sure there'll be a little raffle with her, Danielle, on the day.
5: Putting together some lovely gifts,
4: Lovely. So you'll be very welcome, listeners. That's this Sunday coming, Sunday the 23rd of August. Pop in any time from lunchtime, from 12 until 3, and say hello to Danielle and meet Maisie Lou and all the lovely people in Carew's Wood Garden Centre, doing their little bit to help Maisie Lou. So that's Sunday the 23rd of August. And again, we'll be mentioning it for you here every day. The 29th of August, then the good people in the Rock Bar are pulling out all the stops, Danielle.
5: They are, yeah. As you know, we're from Cloyne. My partner grew up here, and his family have sort of rallied together, and they've put together what sounds like it's going to be an amazing night, a bingo night. In Rock Bar in Cloyne on the 29th of August. And so again, so many amazing businesses in East Cork have already contributed, you know, prizes and gifts for the raffle. So we're still in the process of getting them together, but we already have a lovely list of businesses sponsoring gifts and prizes. And yeah, it's just going to be a fun night, and the Rock Bar are hosting that for us, so we're really grateful for all that as well.
4: That's fantastic. And again, everybody I'm sure listening is wishing you well, Danielle, and particularly Maisie Lou. And we're going to keep in touch with you now and the little while, over the next little while, and please God, all will go well. But if there's anybody here in East Cork, West Waterford, or again, we broadcast, Danielle, on the internet, you have a GoFundMe page that people might like to log on to if they're into the technology. So maybe you give details of that over the air, please.
5: Yeah, so the easiest way, if you actually just search Maisie Lou, M-A-I-S-I-E, and then L-O-U, Maisie Lou GoFundMe, it's the first one that comes up. I don't think her name is very common. So, and it's called Help Us Find Answers for Our Daughter. And you can see a picture of her there. And it's by me, Danielle Turner. So that's the one if you just want to look that up. And then Carewsowood Garden Centre on their social media have it linked as well, people want to go through that way.
4: Well, Danielle, what we'll do is we'll keep in touch, and maybe in a few weeks' time, here in CRY, we'll be mentioning these events from now on, because Marie, our wonderful secretary here, has made notes of them and put them in our community notice tray. So they'll be mentioned here, and we'll remind people. And maybe after, or coming up to the 29th of August, we might have a little quick word with you on the Tuesday before that, maybe?
5: That'd be great. That'd be brilliant.
4: Just to remind people, and to wish you well, and we're all behind you. And of course, all our good listeners here will say the little prayer as well. Very important thing.
5: Please.
4: Man above on your side as well. And
5: absolutely.
4: We just to let you know, we're all with you, Danielle.
5: Thank you so much. Thanks for having me.
4: And listen, Danielle, now, when we have people on, we ask them what kind of nice music we'd play for you and everybody that's doing a bit of fundraising in Carewsowood and the Rock Bar in Cloyne. What type of music, what taste do you have yourself now? And I'll do my one finger typing here on the computer to get something nice for you. Who do you like?
5: I'm not sure. I'm on the spot now. I can't think.
4: Do you like pop or opera or country or classical?
5: A bit of pop music.
4: Okay.
5: Yeah.
4: So maybe would Ed Sheeran go down well, do you think?
5: That'd be lovely. Yeah,
4: okay,
5: that'd be great.
4: We'll get a little bit of Ed Sheeran up here in a minute. Just to remind you all, listeners, if you just turned on the radio this morning, a very special lady with a very special daughter here just asking for your support. The lovely lady's name is Danielle Turner from Cloyne, and her daughter Maisie Lou is going for a series of operations over in Barcelona in September. And as you know, that's very, very expensive. Looking for a little bit of support, and just a quick recap, if you're available this Sunday and you're heading towards Carewsowood Garden Centre, call in to see Danielle, Maisie Lou. They're having a lovely family fun day, and bring all the children with you. It's between 12 and 3, bouncy castle, face painting, sweet treats and much, much more. And you'll get a chance to meet Danielle and Maisie Lou. And then the 29th of August, a little bit away, the Rock Bar in Cloyne, the place to be for all you music lovers. Music bingo with DJ James. Great fun and bingo prizes. €10 per person to play. And as I said, every contribution gratefully accepted. And it's M-A-I-S-I-E-L-O-U if you were into the GoFundMe side of things. And a lot of people are in East Cork and West Waterford. And we hope there's a wonderful response, Danielle. And keep the spirits up anyway. And people are great, aren't they? And I'm sure you've had great support there.
5: Yeah, we've been blown away. Yeah, blown away by people coming around and sharing and offering help and contributing, even, you know, the smallest amount or just sharing it. It's just amazing how people come around and help out in these times, yeah.
4: Very good, all together. Lovely to talk to you for the first time, but not the last time, if that's okay with you, Danielle. And
5: perfect, yeah, thank you, Tommy.
4: I don't know, I don't think I'm free now on Sunday, but I'm sure a lot of people will be there anyway, please God, and they'll help out. And we'll give it a good mention for you here, if that's okay with you. And
5: I think
4: we describe Maisie Lou as a perfect little girl, and that's the song we're going to play for you, Danielle, now, your family, and particularly Maisie Lou, Ed Sheeran and Perfect, and wishing you the very best from everybody here on CRY. And my good friend Jerry Murray, you know Jerry, I'm sure. Jerry Murray is a fellow presenter here. He asked me to get in touch with. So we played for Jerry as well, and he's all behind you. He asked me to say this morning, himself and Anne. They do great shows here on a Friday evening. Thank you, Danielle.
5: That's brilliant. Thank
4: God bless,
5: Tommy.
4: For now.
5: And take care.
4: Every
5: Thank
4: good
5: you.
4: Wish to you and Maisie Lou.
5: Thanks so much.
4: You're very welcome indeed. Okay, listeners, that's a lovely lady there. And for her, here's Ed Sheeran and Perfect for Danielle and me.

0: A great song there, Ed Sheeran, and perfect, especially for a lovely lady that was my special guest there, Danielle Turner, telling you all and myself about her wonderful daughter, Maisie Lou, heading to Barcelona in September for treatment for a very rare form of epilepsy. And if you can help in any shape or form, it'll be very much appreciated. Again, a couple of events coming up in case you missed them. This Sunday, the 23rd, in Carewsworth Garden Centre, Family Fun Day in aid of Maisie Lou's medical journey with Bouncy Castle, face painting, sweet treats and much more, and a monster raffle. And that's this Sunday. All very welcome. And the 29th of August in the Rock Bar, Cline, a wonderful fun night, music bingo with DJ James O'Donovan, great fun and bingo prizes, €10 per person, raffle on the night, 29th of August in the Rock Bar. And again, a GoFundMe page, if you put in Maisie Lou's name there, M-A-I-S-I-E-L-O-U, in the GoFundMe page, up will come the details and you can do your little bit there. We'll keep you informed and we wish, and we'll say the little prayers, won't we? We will indeed, all of us. Very powerful, the old prayers, you know, I think. Can't get by without them. So what we're doing now, listeners, is we are taking an ad break and then we'll be going over to Mass, Daily Mass live from the Strand Church here in York. I think it's Father Pat will be saying it, Father Pat O'Donoghue. And we'll be back then after Mass with some special guests for you to meet. Okay, first a short ad break.
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turn your eyes, O God, our shield, and look in the face of your anointed one. One day within your courts is better than 1,000 elsewhere. In the name of the Father, and the Son, and the Holy Spirit. Amen. The Lord be with you. Spirit. Good morning, everyone. We also welcome all those who are joining us via the live stream or YAWL Radio. We gather here on Tuesday of the 20th week in ordinary time. Brothers and sisters, let us acknowledge our sins and so prepare ourselves to celebrate the sacred mysteries. I confess to Almighty God and to you, brothers and sisters, that I have greatly sinned in my thoughts and my words, what I have done and what I have failed to do, through my fault, through my most grievous fault. Therefore I ask Blessed Mary, your Virgin, all the angels and saints, and your brothers and sisters, to pray for me to the Lord our God. May Almighty God have mercy on us, forgive us our sins, and bring us to everlasting life. Amen. Lord, have mercy. Christ, have mercy. Lord, have mercy. This morning's Mass is being offered for the repose of souls of the late Eileen Griffin, and also we're praying for her two boys, Jeremy and Fergus, whose anniversaries occur around this time. Let us pray. O God, who have prepared for those who love you good things which no eye can see, fill our hearts, we pray, with the warmth of your love, so that loving you in all things and above all things, we may attain your promises, which surpass every human desire. Through our Lord Jesus Christ, your Son, who lives and reigns with you in the unity of the Holy Spirit, God, forever and ever.

A reading from the prophet Ezekiel. The word of the Lord was addressed to me as follows. Son of man, tell the ruler of Tyre, the Lord says this. Being swollen with pride, you have said, I am a god. I am sitting on the throne of God, surrounded by the seas. Though you are a man and not a god, you consider yourself the equal of God. You are wiser now than Daniel. There is no sage as wise as you. By your wisdom and your intelligence, you have amassed great wealth. You have piles of gold and silver inside your treasure houses. Such is your skill in trading. Your wealth has continued to increase. And with this, your heart has grown more arrogant. And so the Lord says this. Since you consider yourself the equal of God, very well, I am going to bring foreigners against you, the most barbarous of the nations. They will draw a sword against your fine wisdom. They will defile your glory. They will throw you down into the pit, and you will die a violent death, surrounded by the seas. Are you still going to say, I am a god, when your murderers confront you? No, you are a man and not a god, in the clutches of your murderers. You will die like the uncircumcised at the hand of foreigners. For I have spoken. It is the Lord who speaks. The word of the Lord. It is the Lord who deals death and life. I should crush them to dust, said the Lord. I should wipe out their memory among men. Did I not fear the boasting of the enemy,

told them that the Lord has delivered them up. It is the Lord who deals death and life. For it is close, the day of their ruin. Their doom comes at speed. For the Lord will see his people righted. He will take pity on his servants. It is the Lord who deals life and death. Gospel acclamation. Hallelujah, hallelujah. Teach me your paths, my God. Make me walk in your truth. Hallelujah.

The Lord be with you. A reading from the Holy Gospel according to Matthew. Lord. Jesus said to his disciples, I tell you solemnly, it'll be hard for a rich man to enter the kingdom of heaven. Yes, I tell you again, it is easier for a camel to pass through the eyes of a needle than for a rich man to enter the kingdom of heaven. When the disciples heard this, they were astonished. Who can be saved then? They said. Jesus gazed at them. For men, he told them, this is impossible. For God, everything is possible. Then Peter spoke. What about us? He said to him. We have left everything and followed you. What are we to have then? Jesus said to him, I tell you solemnly, when all is made new and the Son of Man sits on his throne of glory, you will yourselves sit on 12 thrones to judge the 12 tribes of Israel. And everyone who has left houses, brothers, sisters, father, mother, children, or land for the sake of my name will be repaid 100 times over and also inherit eternal life. Many who are first will be last, and the last first. The Gospel of the Lord. To belong to the kingdom of God, we must allow the ideals of the kingdom to get into us. So we pray. May the teaching and example of the Church inspire the world to be converted to the ideals of Christ. Lord, hear us. May those who are wealthy resist the temptations of wealth and use what they have for the benefit of those who need it. Lord, hear us. May God bless and reward the people who give their time to caring for the poor in any way. Lord, hear us. The apostles left everything to follow Jesus. May there be many young men and women who follow in their footsteps in our own days. Lord, hear us. For the faithful departed, that all who have gone before us in faith may rejoice in the presence of the risen Lord, we remembered especially this morning at our Mass Eileen Griffin and her two boys, Jeremy and Fergus, for whom this Mass has been offered. May they and all the faithful departed rest in the peace of Christ. Lord, hear us. O God, you have a special care for people who are lacking food and shelter. Open our minds and hearts to care for them. Through Christ our Lord. Amen.

Blessed are you, Lord God of all creation, for through your goodness we have received the bread we offer you, fruit of the earth and work of human hands. It will become for us the bread of life. Blessed be God forever.

Bless you, Lord God of all creation, for through your goodness we have received the wine we offer you, fruit of the vine and work of human hands, to become our spiritual drink. Blessed be God forever.

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1: Sacrifice his hands,
0: praise and glory of his name, for our good and the Church. Receive our oblation, O Lord, by which is brought about a glorious exchange, that by offering what you have given, we may merit to receive your very self, through Christ our Lord. Amen. The Lord be with you. Lift up your hearts. Let us give thanks to the Lord our God. It is truly right and just, our duty and our salvation, always and ever to give you thanks, Lord, Holy Father, Almighty Eternal God, through Christ our Lord. In him you have been pleased to renew all things, give us all a share in his fullness. For though he was in the form of God, he emptied himself, and by the blood of his cross brought peace to all creation. Therefore he has been exalted above all things, and to all who obey him has become the source of eternal salvation. And so with the angels and archangels, with thrones and dominions, and with all the hosts and powers of heaven, we sing the hymn of your glory, as without end we acclaim. Holy, holy, holy, Lord God of hosts, heaven and earth is full of your glory. Hosanna the highest. Blessed he comes, name the Lord. Hosanna the highest. You are indeed holy, O Lord, and all you have created rightly gives you praise. For through your Son, our Lord Jesus Christ, by the power and the work of the Holy Spirit, you give life to all things and make them holy. And you never cease to gather a people to yourself, so from the rising of the sun to its setting, a pure sacrifice may be offered to your name. Therefore, O Lord, we humbly implore you, by the same Spirit, graciously make holy these gifts we have brought you for consecration, that they may become the body and blood of your Son, our Lord Jesus Christ, at whose command we celebrate these mysteries. For in the night he was betrayed, he himself took bread, and giving you thanks, he said the blessing, broke the bread, and gave it to his disciples, saying, take this, all of you, and eat of it, for this is my body, which will be given up for you.

In a similar way, when supper was ended, he took the chalice, and giving you thanks, he said the blessing, and gave the chalice to the disciples, saying, "Take this, all of you, and drink from it, for this is the chalice of my blood, the blood of the new and eternal covenant, which he poured out for you and for many for the forgiveness of sins. Do this in memory of me."

Let us proclaim the mystery of faith. When we eat this bread and drink this cup, we proclaim your death, O Lord, until you come again. Therefore, O Lord, as we celebrate the memorial of the saving passion of your Son, his wondrous resurrection and ascension to heaven, and as we look forward to his second coming, we offer you in thanksgiving this holy and living sacrifice. Look, we pray, upon the oblation of your church, and recognizing the sacrificial victim by whose death you willed to reconcile us to yourself. Grant that we, who are nourished by the body and blood of your Son, and filled with the Holy Spirit, may become one body, one spirit in Christ. May he make it of us an eternal offering to you, so we may obtain an inheritance to your elect, especially the most blessed Virgin Mary, Mother of God. Blessed Joseph, with blessed Joseph, our spouse, with your blessed apostles and glorious martyrs, and with all the saints, and whose constant intercession in your presence we rely for unfailing help. May the sacrifice of our reconciliation, we pray, O Lord, advance the peace and salvation of all the world. We please confirm in faith and charity your pilgrim church on earth, with your servant Leo, our Pope, and William, our Bishop, the order of bishops, all the clergy, and the entire people you have gained for your own. Listen graciously to the prayers of this family whom you have summoned before you. In your compassion, O merciful Father, gather to yourself all your children scattered throughout the world. Remember your servants Eileen, Jeremy, and Fergus Griffin, whom you have called from this world to yourself. Grant that they, who were united with your Son in a death like his, may also be one with him in his resurrection, when from the earth he will raise up in the flesh those who have died, and transform our lowly body, after the Passion's own glorious body, to our departed brothers and sisters too, and to all who are pleasing to you at their passing from this life. Give kind admittance to your kingdom. There we hope to enjoy forever the fullness of your glory, when you will wipe away every tear from our eyes. For seeing you, our God, as you are, we shall be like you for all the ages, and praise you without end. Through Christ our Lord, through whom you bestow on the world all that is good. Through him, and with him, and in him, O God, almighty Father, in the unity of the Holy Spirit, all glory and honour is yours, for ever and ever. Amen. At the Saviour's command, informed by divine teaching, we dare to say, Our Father, who art in heaven, hallowed be thy name. Thy kingdom come, thy will be done on earth as it is in heaven. Give us this day our daily bread, and forgive us our trespasses, as we forgive those who trespass against us. And lead us not into temptation, but deliver us from evil. Deliver us, Lord, we pray, from every evil. Graciously grant peace in our days, that by the help of your mercy we may be always free from sin and safe from all distress, as we await the blessed hope and the coming of our Saviour, Jesus Christ. The kingdom, power, and glory are yours, now and forever. Lord Jesus Christ, who said to your apostles, Peace I leave you, my peace I give you, look not on our sins but on the faith of your church, and graciously grant our peace and unity in accordance with your will, who live and reign for ever and ever. Amen. The peace of the Lord be with you always, and with your spirit. Lamb of God, you take away the sin of the world, have mercy on us. Lamb of God, you take away the sin of the world, have mercy on us.

0: Behold the Lamb of God, behold him who takes away the sins of the world. 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

O Sacrament, most holy, O Sacrament divine, all praise and all thanksgiving make every moment thine. 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

Lord Jesus, I give my hands to do your work. 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Amen. Let us pray. 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Amen. The Lord be with you, and with your spirit. 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Amen. Our Mass is ended. 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Thanks be to God.

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9: Oh, good morning, everybody, and you're welcome back to the programme this morning. And that was Father Tiernan there saying Mass live from Our Lady of Lourdes Church in the Strand. Thank you, Father Tiernan. And Mass each day here live on CRY, Monday to Friday at 10 o'clock. Saturday evening, it's at half seven, apologies. And Sunday, it's at 6:30 with Father Pat from Knockanore. And just before we get underway, I just want to share with you a bereavement notice here from a lady that many of you knew well. The death has occurred of Cathy Buckley Ní Tuamhaí of Strand Street, Youghal, County Cork. Cathy died peacefully on the 15th of August 2026 after a short illness in her home, predeceased by her father, Michael Tuamhaí. Cathy will be sadly missed and lovingly remembered by her devoted family, her husband Dan, sons Michael, Jake and Jamie, her mother Eileen, pardon me, sister Jacqueline, brothers Jerry and Michael, adored grandchildren Isaac, Oscar and Sonny, her nieces and godchild Kate, Amy, Becky and Holly, her nephews Jason, Ben, Nathan and Max, brother-in-law, sisters-in-law, daughters-in-law, mother-in-law, relatives, friends and neighbours. A ceremony of celebration of Cathy's life will take place at Egan's Funeral Home, Green Cline, Youghal, this Tuesday evening, the 18th of August, from 5 until 7 p.m. Requiem Mass at the Church of the Holy Family, Youghal, tomorrow Wednesday at 11 a.m, followed by a burial, her burial in North Abbey Cemetery, Youghal. Family flowers only, donation if desired, To Y'all Talks in Cathy's memory. Please leave your condolences in the below link. Cathy spent a time with us here in research and development here in CRY, and then I knew her well, and you knew her well, because we had interviewed her in regards to the wonderful night courses that Cathy and Cathy O'Mahony and all the other wonderful teachers and demonstrators in the Y'all campus have been providing over the last number of years. So it's quite a shock to hear of Cathy's passing. A lovely lady, and our deepest sympathy and thoughts and prayers are with the Buckley and the Toomey families at this point. And again, just to remind you, in case you missed it there, the ceremony of celebration of Cathy's life will take place this very evening, Tuesday, from 5 p.m. until 7 p.m. at Egan's Funeral Home, and Requiem Mass at the Church of the Holy Family, Y'all, tomorrow, Wednesday, at 11 a.m. or yesterday, Anam. Okay, we're going to take a little piece of music, and then we have a very special guest for you to meet, a wonderful lady who does tremendous work here for the community in Y'all.

0: Now, that was Ben E. King there and the classic Stand By Me. And just before I introduce our very special guest, can I just give you a little note that many of you would be interested in? In response to requests for a link between the Strand area and the Yall Town Centre, the Yall Community Bus, I'm wearing my other hat, will provide a free shuttle bus service between the town and the Strand areas on this Saturday the 22nd and Sunday the 23rd of August between the hours of 10 and 4. The service will operate on a continuous loop serving the post office, Barry's Lane, the Town Hall, Green Park, Clancy's, the Boardwalk in Claycastle and right around then to Perks, the Strand Church, back into the Water Alley and return to the post office. The service has been provided on a trial basis this coming weekend to gather data and to help with the planning a more comprehensive service next year in 2027. The service will take 30 minutes approximately to complete a loop and starting, for example, at the post office at 10 o'clock on Saturday, will be back at the post office at 10:30 a.m. approximately and similarly for the other stops. It's a hop-on, hop-off service with no booking required. Yall Community Bus, in taking this initiative, is hoping that this will be the first step in building stronger links between the town and the Strand areas. Apart from this new initiative, the Community Bus will continue to maintain its normal services on Saturday for the people of Yall. So you might like to spread the word. It's a hop-on, hop-off shuttle bus this Saturday and Sunday. Let's see how it goes between the hours of 10 and 4. And if you're at the post office, Barry's Lane, Town Hall, Green Park, Clancy's, the Boardwalk, Claycastle, Perks, the Strand Church, the Water Alley, you'll be picked up within reason. Now, it's a small bus, but we'll see how it goes and it'll, please God, lead to bigger things. I have a lovely lady in studio with me now who does an awful lot of work, and it's high time, I said, we highlighted what she's doing and has done and will do in the future, and that's Anne Purcell. Morning, Anne.
1: Morning.
0: It'd be handy to turn on your microphone now, wouldn't it? Good morning, Anne, and you're very welcome. And listen, Anne, you have done an awful lot of good work here for the community over the last number of years. Maybe you'd like just to tell people what you do.
1: Great, thanks, Tommy. I am actually not so long. It's about a year and a half that I've been here in Cork and working in the Yall community. I'm employed by CCAD, and the project I'm working on is called the Community Connections Project. So it's really, the whole thing is about supporting community integration, you know, being welcoming in the community, getting to know each other better and building up those links and connections between people. Because often, if you don't know who your neighbour is, and, you know, particularly newcomers into the town, it can be really hard to step out of that. And then, you know, all kinds of fears build up. And that's what I heard a lot of last year, was a lot of fear about, you know, who's living here, where do they come from, and different bits of maybe sometimes assumptions or misinformation floating around. So I've been working in that space of bringing people together.
0: And I hope you found, and the people you've been talking to have found, you all a welcoming place by and large?
1: Yes. So I think one of the things for people who I'm working with, so I've been working on a project here at CRYFM, and so often I see you through the window from the other studio.
0: Anne is working hard, listeners, on a Tuesday, as I said, behind the scenes, yeah?
1: And so what we've been finding is that CRYFM have created a really welcoming space for people to learn, I suppose, media skills. We've been making a series of broadcasts, podcasts, since the start of 2026.
0: Lovely.
1: So we've got 6 episodes now. But that group of people who are living out at Yall Accommodation Centre and are involved in creating the broadcasts, Our Voice, it's not just them by themselves. What we've been doing is interviewing lots of people in the community, so it's kind of like connecting together. So we had a lovely episode on community gardens and talked to Philip and Gronje up at the community garden.
0: Yeah, that was lovely.
1: As well as a couple of people who are leading the Ladies Bridge community garden, which is focused much more on inclusion and making a welcoming space for people with special needs. So, you know, we sort of address these topics of being welcoming and inclusion, but with each other, you know, hearing everybody's different voices and stories, which is really rich, really rich and optimistic. You were saying, is it a welcoming place?
0: Yes.
1: I would say, you know, we're unapologetically optimistic and positive, because there's enough negative stuff out there floating around
0: most
1: that,
0: definitely.
1: You know, we're not naive. We talk about real stuff and people's experiences, and some of that, like we did a couple of episodes about courage and, you know, the stories of Irish communities who are stepping out of their comfort zone and doing like fruit projects or community sponsorship, where in Carrigaline they brought a family to live in the area through that scheme from Syria. So courageous communities, but also the people who've moved here and have come and are starting life in a completely new place and new culture. And so those stories of courage as well have been amazing to share.
0: And the people you are dealing with, just broadly speaking, where are they from?
1: So we have people from Africa, from Nigeria, Algeria, Pakistan, Afghanistan, Georgia. The list goes on.
0: Well, yeah. And tell me, I'm always intrigued. Have they shared with you, why did they pick Ireland rather than any other country? Was there a particular reason they came to Ireland and y'all? Or were they just fleeing a particular situation? Or?
1: I mean, I think, you know, from what people talk about is that Ireland is, you know, by and large, a welcoming country.
0: Great, good.
1: But
0: glad
1: I don't know that always, and I don't know all the detail for many people of the how they came here. But the, you know, choice.
0: Yes.
1: In this international protection
0: system,
1: choice is not often held by them, you know,
0: okay,
1: where there. They go to in Ireland
0: or so they don't have a choice.
1: Yeah. So, you know.
0: Okay. Well, we just hope their experience is pleasant here. Are they able to work? Are they allowed work in the community? Or
1: so that,
0: what does the system
1: allow that varies. So some of the people who have been involved in Our Voice, our project, have gone on to get jobs in the community, in cafes, hotels, a whole range of different work.
0: Great.
1: But for some, they don't have permission to work, and so they're waiting to, you know, through their international protection application, waiting to get a decision on their status. And in this time are not able to work. And that can be a really difficult and frustrating time. But thankfully, actually coming in once a week to CRYFM is can be a real highlight. It's purposeful.
0: Okay.
1: And, you know, like I've said before, that this is a welcoming place to be and be involved.
0: And I often thought if the situation was reversed for myself, and I had to leave Ireland and go to another country, I think I'd be a bit lonely, really. And if I didn't have English as my first language, I'd be doubly lonely and a bit isolated. Do you come across that as a problem? Are people lonely here?
1: Yeah, there's definitely issues around loneliness, isolation. Yeah. One of the things that, in an early program, one of the participants, she has a young child, and she was saying that the thing that really helped her feel belonging here in Yall is when somebody in the street will smile at her and tell her that her baby's cute.
0: Yeah.
1: And it's kind of like, wow,
0: yeah,
1: that's so simple. Like, that's actually, as the welcoming community or the, you know, the existing community, is, it's not a big ask to smile.
0: Yes.
1: And, you know, connect with people and their families. But it makes such a difference.
0: Okay.
1: And, you know, I think as well, like that whole thing of speaking English is a huge thing.
0: Yes.
1: And that's why our English conversation classes, which will be starting again in the autumn,
0: okay,
1: they create a great space in the community for, again, people to learn a bit more English, build up their confidence.
0: Okay.
1: It can be lonely, but these ways of getting involved in community can make a huge difference.
0: Okay. Yeah. And I'm sure, like any other group, if you have children, children are a great reason for bonding, aren't they? Because mammies talk to mammies and at the school gate and all of that kind of thing. You know?
1: Definitely.
0: But I could see, like, for some of the older ladies and gentlemen, it might be a bit hard, you know, if they don't have any family, you know, and they don't have English.
1: Yes.
0: But you were doing your bit anyway, as I said, with the classes.
1: Trying to
0: and
1: join up those connections.
0: Yeah, yeah.
1: And a lovely comment. I just was listening to the interview again before, and one of the English conversation tutors and organisers, I asked her why she got involved in doing that volunteer role.
0: Yes.
1: And she said, well, it's like this. And she's from Spain herself. She's been in Ireland for many years now, into decades. But she said, like, one of the things that strikes her is you can't love what you don't know.
0: Yeah.
1: And I think that's a very powerful statement, that creating places where people can connect means that we not just break down barriers of fear and being out of your comfort zone, but also that then there's a space where real connection and friendship and love can flourish, you know.
0: Isn't that wonderful? And you were mentioning there that some of the good people can't get a job. They're stopped. That must be very frustrating. How long is that period normally? How long is it before they come and the government decide? How long are they waiting normally?
1: The process and some of the ways of working are changing or have changed, but it's different for different people. So I can't really give you one answer. You just work with, you know, the circumstances each individual is facing.
0: Because I would imagine somebody that has skills like even a nurse or home help, they're badly needed right now in every town, not just y'all, aren't they? And, you know, we need to integrate. We need these people, don't we?
1: Absolutely.
0: Coming into the country. Yeah.
1: Yeah, I mean, I think that is such, you know, that's come across in our podcasts, you know, when we've been recording is like people coming and this willingness and wanting to contribute.
0: Yeah.
1: And, you know, one of the women was a community worker in Pakistan. And, you know, by getting involved in the project, she was involved in the World Community Development Conference, was able to be part of presenting, would love to actually go in person in the future.
0: Yeah.
1: But one of the things that she's done learning at Comnadina, she did a community work course there last year, but her passion is to give back into community, and that contribution factor is huge for us. And as you say, we've got many areas of skills shortage. We want these pathways to open up for people.
0: Yeah. Now, a very exciting part of your work and is when you went abroad to a conference. Tell our listeners about that. What was the conference about?
1: So it was called the World Community Development Conference.
0: Yes.
1: I'd been to it myself a number of years ago when it came to Auckland, because that's where I was living in New Zealand at the time. And I went and I presented there about a social enterprise. So when I heard it was coming to Glasgow in 2026, I thought, well, that's not too far for us to hop across the Irish Sea. And so I put in an abstract, a proposal for a workshop, and it was accepted. And so the conference was about community work in a world of chaos and about challenge and change and also community action. So I think our workshop was really in with that piece around change about, you know, let's look at how a little community radio project that we're doing in Yall is an opportunity to create a good and positive climate, like what I was talking about you know, before. And so I was in the room. I was there in Glasgow and presented. And then two of the podcasters joined via Zoom because obviously they weren't able to travel and be over there in Scotland. And, you know, it was people are really interested in podcasting and radio, you know, audio
0: work.
1: So it's we had a really interested group. We had people from Australia, New Zealand, but Belfast, Wales, Scotland, you know, England in the room. And actually their keenness to learn was about really hear from the podcasters.
0: So you could be starting a trend all around the world, Anne.
1: Well, we're trying to, we're certainly, you know, because I actually think podcasts and local radio are such a good form of communication. There's something very, you know, it's a, you've always got to weigh up what you hear, but it's a very good trusted source of, you know, tuning in with information at a local level, but also, you know, with wider issues that affect things
0: very good. That was wonderful. And going forward, and now your own work here, where do you see that your project going in the next little while?
1: Yeah, it's, I think I've focused now for, you know, 2026 on a lot on this Our Voice project. I do want to get back out in the community again and, you know, test the temperature a bit again of how people are feeling. We've got the food festivals coming up, one in Middleton that serves, you know, the whole of East Cork, and CCAD's involved in a project at the moment for that.
0: Okay.
1: And so wanting to do a lot of listening again to community to shape up what the next 12 months will look like.
0: Okay. And here locally, let's hope, and if there anybody is any employers out there, they could contact yourself or CCAD if they have positions maybe to offer people, or do you find that you have enough positions available for the good people?
1: Oh, I mean, I think at CCAD, you know, our employment team is really, you know, always looking at ways to support people into employment.
0: Great.
1: So, yeah, really open to hear about opportunities.
0: Okay. And again, some of the good people staying out in the accommodations, they're attending school, aren't they? They're young enough to attend school, are they?
1: From our group?
0: Yeah.
1: No, our the people that I'm working with in the podcasting are all adults.
0: They're all adults. Okay,
1: yes.
0: Very good. Tell me now, if anybody wants to hear the podcast, where are they available? Just to give them the details in case they don't know anything about it.
1: Okay.
0: I would like to hear more.
1: So the podcasts are up on the CRYFM website under the list of podcasts there.
0: Okay.
1: And also our programs go out every month.
0: Okay.
1: So
0: when is the next one?
1: Next one is coming out at the end of the month.
0: It's at the end of the month every...
1: Yeah, the last Friday.
0: Okay.
1: And it's at...
0: 9 o'clock, is it?
1: 9 o'clock?
0: I think in the morning.
1: Yes.
0: 9 o'clock, 9 to 10.
1: Yes.
0: Okay, so I'm just thinking ahead. It's next week, so is it Friday week?
1: Yes.
0: Today is the 18th, just looking very quickly at, trying to get my brain around it, yeah. And it's fantastic work. You enjoy it?
1: I absolutely love it.
0: Okay.
1: And
0: if you were just asking or suggesting ways that the people, good people in y'all can support the project, is there any way that you could see, or are they doing enough, or would you like them to do more in any particular aspect to help you?
1: Yeah, I mean, I think, well, have a listen, you know, have a listen to our podcast, Our Voice. Hear, you know, I think I've learned so much by listening to the stories of others. And so it's a great way for us to communicate and talk to each other.
0: Yeah.
1: Always up for people to be interviewed. If there's a topic people are interested in, again, it's reaching out to CRYFM and, you know, we can follow up.
0: Very good. Get in touch with us here at CRY. The special guest is Anne Purcell. She's doing fantastic work with our visitors from all over the world here in Yall. And as I said, my abounding, well, I suppose it's a little fear or apprehension is that people, no matter where they're coming from, are a bit lonely listeners. So we all have to do our little bit, Anne, to make them feel welcome. As you said, even if it is a little shake or hello, they mightn't understand you perfectly, but a little smile on your face transcends all languages, doesn't it, Anne?
1: Really, absolutely.
0: So I often see good ladies and gentlemen walking up and down the street, and I do kind of just say, hi, how are you? And I hope that's a help. You know that, and that is a help, I'm sure, Anne, isn't it?
1: Absolutely.
0: Okay. And Anne's podcast go out the last Friday of every month, so it'll be Friday week, listeners, 9 o'clock in the morning. You'll be tuning in anyway, 9 to 10. And we, Anne, keep up the good work. You've enjoyed the summer holidays yourself, I'm sure, and the nice weather.
1: It's been great.
0: You know, and I think we have another week or so of it.
1: I hope so. Fingers crossed.
0: And Anne, with your accent, you're not a native of Yorkshire, are you not?
1: I'm not. I'm from up in the northeast, from Antrim.
0: And I hope you yourself find Yorkshire a welcoming place, do you? Having come from the other end of the country.
1: I do indeed. I've find the sea swimmers.
0: Oh, the sea swimmers, God bless them, yes.
1: Yeah, and the... you know, coming here to this station and becoming part of the crew here. So, yeah, there's very welcoming spots in Yall.
0: Listeners, Anne is one of these swimmers. You go in all the time, don't you, Anne, no matter what the weather?
1: I would try to, yes.
0: Do you hear that now, listeners? One of these mad women that go in and have raised loads of money for charity. But we were saying, Anne, off air, it's pleasant at the moment anyway. We'd encourage anybody, if you've never swam, go and dip your toes in it even.
1: Oh, it's lovely.
0: I think it's very therapeutic, actually, being by the sea, myself.
1: Yep.
0: Were you living by the sea in Antrim now, or were you inland up there?
1: I was inland, but we spent a lot of time up on the north coast.
0: Oh, yeah.
1: But in Auckland, very close to the sea.
0: Very good. Yeah, a lot of Irish people in my own family ended up farming in New Zealand, I imagine. So there is a big Irish community out there, isn't there?
1: There is.
0: North and south of the border. And letting you into a little secret, listeners, Anne is a big fan of Van Morrison, coming from the same neck of the woods, of course, but he's a class singer anyway. So let's see now, all-time best songs by Van Morrison. We'll give you a choice here. Moondance, Into the Mystic, Days Like This, Someone Like You. And who'll we play for you and all the good people that you work with now? Which song would you like? Moondance, Into the Mystic, Days Like This. Days Like This. And we hope they're all good days, listeners, and that you have enjoyed my conversation with Anne Purcell. She's a wonderful lady. And if anybody wants to get in touch, they can get in touch with CRY. Drop a message in here at reception. Or
1: yes, that's perfect.
0: Wouldn't that be a good idea?
1: We can follow up, yeah.
0: Follow up if you have any suggestions and helpful suggestions, please. It would be marvellous altogether. Keep up the good work, Anne. And I thought, listeners, you would like to know what wonderful work Anne is doing in integrating our visitors with us here in Yall. And long may it continue, Anne. So let's get Days Like This going now when we click the right button here and we play it specially for you. Thank you very much for joining me, Anne, this morning.
1: Thank you, Tommy.

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0: Now, listeners, welcome back to the show. If your clock watching is just gone 6 minutes past 11, and I have some wonderful people in studio with me wearing various hats. Ellen Keane wearing a couple of hats there, the community bus and the women's group. You can be talking about that, both of those, in a minute. And we have the wonderful organisers of the craft market coming to the community centre on Sunday. That's Laura and Ben McCarthy. And actually, we, for the first time, a lovely lady, Sarah, who is one of the exhibitors, and she's going to tell us a little bit about her stand and what it's like to be involved in the craft market. So, ladies and gentlemen, you're very welcome to the programme, and thank you for taking time out.
1: Thanks for having us, Tommy.
2: Thanks,
0: and
2: Tommy.
0: As always, we'll start with the ladies. Laura, the Yall craft market now, it's going from strength to strength.
1: You've put in
0: a pile of work yourself, Ben, and the committee. So what's ahead of us this Sunday, please?
1: Yeah, we've a good variety of stallholders. We've 23 stallholders and a good cause table.
0: 23 listeners.
1: Yeah. So we've a good variety between like crochet, resin, candles, 3D printing, painting, graphic design, stationery, photography, baked goods, personalised frames, knitting, textile pieces, sewing.
0: Marvellous. Yeah. You could go on.
1: Honestly.
0: Ben, it's a great tribute to yourselves.
2: Yeah.
0: That a lot of these names, listeners and I recognise, are a repeat. In other words, business people, you know, they're not messers. They know when there's a few bob to be made. They're not coming back unless it's well run. So well done to you.
1: Thank you.
2: Thank you very much. But yeah, no, every market we get a lot of strong engagement from a lot of the local people.
0: Great.
2: You know, they all say that they enjoy the market, that, you know, it was well organised and all that. So thank you to everyone who supports us, you know, time and time again.
0: Great. Sarah, you're one of the exhibitors. Would you tell us a little bit about a little unashamed plug for your own little store? What skill have you got and what do you do?
3: So I do graphic design, but for the likes of the market, then I kind of dull it down a bit and do just prints and cards, and I do some canvas work then too, because my job that I do is very digital, but I like to put, you know, do more hands-on kind of work then for the markets.
0: Sarah, you're an artist, in other words.
3: Yeah.
0: I'm so jealous of people like you, Sarah, because I can't draw a straight line, even with a ruler. And Sarah, you've been involved, you were telling me, for a few years. So, you know, let's upfront and honest, how do you see the community market going over the years?
3: I really love it. I've even landed myself on the committee now that I'm...
0: Great.
3: So
0: well done, Sarah.
3: I'm very much a repeat. I love it.
2: A repeat offender.
3: Yes, exactly.
0: I'd say there's a great old community spirit between, you know, obviously the people on either side of you, but all the exhibitors there, Sarah.
3: Yeah, no, I actually even... I didn't do the last market, but I still went down even just for the day. It's a real sense of community around there. I really enjoy being down there.
0: Well done, Sarah, and we wish you well. And, you know, let's get down to the nitty gritty. You sell stuff there, because that's what people want to know if they want to go into the next one, let's say.
3: Yep.
0: You people that are listening. And you're reasonable in your prices?
3: Yeah, I think probably too reasonable sometimes.
0: Well, that's good,
3: you know,
0: too, isn't it? You know, to encourage people.
3: But if it brings people back, you know.
0: And what would be among your more popular items that people like buying from you?
3: I'd say my prints. My prints do quite well.
0: Excellent. Yeah. Prints of what now? Just let people know.
3: Random things, really. Sometimes quotes, sometimes characters that people love. Like, I'm very nostalgic based, so I do like Pingu. I don't know if you'd know of Pingu. It's a penguin character.
0: I've heard my grandsons remind me of all these fellows,
3: you know, so...
0: And do you not know about this, granddad? They say, and I said...
3: There you go, yeah. So, I like to do stuff based off of nostalgia.
0: Very good.
2: She's actually done some beautiful new pieces recently on small canvas around the new Spider-Man movie.
0: Oh, right. Spider-Man we know about.
3: Yes,
0: kind of. He's been so popular for years and years and years. That's wonderful. And Ben, you're a bit of an artist yourself, because I remember seeing the nice creations you made, and it was difficult because some of them were out of metal, weren't they?
2: Some of them...
0: Wood?
2: Some of them were out of wood. Now, I will say I have actually changed my name recently, because unfortunately my laser engraving machine kind of went over the rainbow bridge there a couple

0: A little while ago. So it is a rather finicky and expensive piece of machinery to maintain. So yes. Unfortunately, you know, I've kind of slipped away from the laser engraving stuff. Primarily focused now on 3D printing and resin work.
1: Great.
0: 3D printing I learned about when I was doing my engineering degree in college. So it is a very fascinating science, yes. 3D printing. So I'll have a couple of those. I'm now going by a new name called the Creationarium.
1: Lovely. And you're down there, I hope.
0: I'm down there. I'm down there just after my loving sister and fellow host, by yes. hook or by crochet.
1: Lovely. Well done. And Laura, turning to yourself, you're just a super artist in your own right and have been creating wonderful pieces over the years.
2: Thanks,
1: just
2: Tommy.
1: In case people are new to the station and new to yourself, what do you make?
2: I do a variety of things, crochet, like blankets or teddies and stuff. Like, I prefer to do the teddies, but like the odd time, then it's a case of I need to make a blanket, you know. But like, I'm kind of open to, in one way, to doing anything, I suppose. But primarily now would be the teddies and stuff I'd prefer to do.
1: Lovely. And sure, children love teddies, don't they? Children of all ages.
2: Yeah, I was just going to say.
1: Don't you like teddies, Ellen?
3: I love teddies.
2: Yeah.
1: Ellen is with us as well. Everybody loves a teddy.
2: Yeah.
1: And one of the beautiful things, just wearing their other hat for a second, is that a wonderful shop, open at all hours. Very few shops open at 7:30 in the morning. Ben, Laura and their dad's shop open at 7:30, McCarthy's in Tallaght Street, MCC News. And if you need something early in the morning, head down there and support your local shop. But inside in that lovely shop, over in one section, I always throw my eye over when I'm paying. You have some lovely little craft work there. If anybody wants to see Laura's work or make inquiries, call into the shop there. And again, let's give credit where credit is due. You're supporting ourselves here on CRY, yourselves and your brother and your dad, with selling the old tickets for CRY. So much appreciated, Ben, Laura.
2: Happy to do it.
0: And just to be kind to my brother as well, he takes part as well. Just because, you know.
1: And what's your brother's first name?
0: Mark.
1: Mark, God bless Mark. And Liam. Yeah, fantastic work all together. And Fair Dues, you always have, Laura, just to spell out for our listeners if they haven't attended before, the Good Cause table. Tell us what that's about, please.
2: So it's a space that we give, or we let people take, that's free for them to avail of.
1: Okay.
2: So it can be for like a charity, a local cause, like, you know, it's just to give them the space to talk about their causes or their charities or... Yeah. You know, things like that, so they can fundraise and things like that.
1: And people can donate a few bob to them on the day.
2: Yeah.
1: And it's an aid. This Sunday, listeners, we're talking about the craft market in the community centre. It's an aid of?
2: The table's actually being taken by Anne O'Brien. So she goes by Made by AOB, but her sales and stuff are going in aid of Cancer Connect.
1: Cancer Connect, which is that wonderful service bringing people... getting treatment for cancer to the hospitals.
2: Yeah.
1: So well done to Anne. Well done to you for thinking of it. That's wonderful.
0: Yeah, no, and sure, if there are any members of any, you know, other local groups and charities that do want to take the space, just, you know, please pop us a message. We will consider anyone.
1: Yes.
0: Just, you know, just as long as the say the funds are going towards local groups or local charities and all that kind of stuff.
1: Yeah.
0: So...
1: And Sarah, you're looking forward to Sunday, please God?
4: Yes, I can't wait.
1: Very good. You have your little creations ready and cards and all of
4: ready
1: that.
4: For the most part, anyway. I'll probably do some last minute bits as well.
1: Well, that's nice as well. And you know the nice thing, Sarah, this is all... our own Sarah here is a local artist. People going in and supporting you, Ben, Laura and all the other crafts are supporting local people.
4: Exactly.
1: You know?
0: Yeah, everyone on this list now is... the furthest person now on this list would be from about Waterford City.
1: Yeah, but I'm saying is it's local as opposed to international.
2: Exactly.
1: Yeah. Nothing wrong with them at times, but you know, when there's an opportunity to help people develop their own crafts and skills, why not go along now? And everybody spends a few bob maybe on ice creams at certain times. You can spend a few bob, listeners, helping the good people here on Sunday and get some very unique and local produce, as we're saying, Ben. You know, it's fantastic.
0: Yeah, no, like I was just saying, you know, like all the ones that are on the list are local. Like the absolute furthest one of these people need to travel is only about an hour away in Waterford City. Like,
1: Well, there you are now, listeners, and it's a market on your own doorstep. I think it's a very good time, Laura, to have a market as well, because it's coming towards the end of the summer season. Yeah. This will kind of, I think, can I use the old-fashioned phrase, the last hurrah for some families. Yeah. Mm. They'll be around y'all. Please God, as we were saying off air, if anybody in the area now is downtown, we'll have that shuttle bus going around town and we can make a stop at the community centre or that area or at the back of the car park, maybe, depending on traffic and that kind of thing, to bring people there. So, Laura, just to remind people, it's free entry?
0: Free entry, and we have free tea and coffee as well available on the day, just if anyone ever wants a little pick-me-up just while they're walking around.
1: Indeed. That's just wonderful. And I noticed there with the old sweet tooth that I have, sorry, listeners, sorry, Ben, Laura, and Sarah, and Ellen, that there is a lady selling cakes.
2: Yes.
0: Yes.
2: Yeah. She always has a good variety.
1: Yes, Ellen?
3: I'm a cakeaholic.
1: Cakeaholic as well. So I'm sure that lady, and of course all the stands, but nice to know that you can get homemade cakes.
4: Exactly.
2: Yeah, she always has a good variety of stuff with her. Yeah.
1: Indeed, and it will be snapped up. So everything from Sarah's wonderful creations to paintings to earrings, I see, to the wonderful creations of Laura and Ben. Listeners, you're spoiled for choice. Did I get you right, Laura and Ben? 23 different stalls. Where would you get that in a market, listeners? For free, on a Sunday afternoon, where would you be going for an hour? In Wichita, to the community centre in y'all. People who are listening to this, not familiar with y'all, it's bang in the centre. Find the Super Value car park, park in there, I'm sure nobody minds me saying that. Or if you're into the old technology, P36TD32. P36TD32 will bring you to that Super Value car park, park there, and it's only literally 100 yards at the other end of the car park. Go in by Super Value and you come to the craft market, and you'll have a little plaque outside the door. I know. Yeah, I think it was just indicated.
0: We have a street sign that we got done up from support. Thanks to support we got from the Y'all Credit Union.
1: Very good. And of course, going a step beyond, well, step beyond me, Dinosaur Tommy, you have this Q symbol for Facebook and Instagram on your posters.
0: Yeah.
1: And people, that's the latest and greatest way of finding out stuff.
0: Well, just if anyone's walking around the town and they do see our posters. They are a bright orange poster. You know, we do like to change the colour depending on the time of year, you know, kind of in tune with the season.
1: Yes.
0: As we are now we're now coming into autumn, you know, the fall. Yeah, yeah. You know, orange is a very common colour this time of year. We have, as you said, we have the QR codes on the posters as well, just if anyone wants to very quickly find either our Facebook page or our Instagram page, which is primarily run by Laura and would be a train wreck without her.
1: Okay, well done. Everything is nearly on Facebook these days, Laura, isn't
2: it's
1: it?
2: Handy.
0: Yeah, I know. Yeah. You do need it really to get the message out.
2: Definitely.
1: Yeah, do you really nowadays? Yeah. I suppose you do. This helps, the radio helps. The posters help.
2: Absolutely.
1: Yeah. You know, for the vast majority of people, they're going on social media. Yeah. Sarah, would you use social media yourself?
4: Oh, of course, yeah.
1: You know?
4: I use it to browse, but I also use it to show my stuff.
1: Yeah, even I know? Now are getting into a little bit of buying stuff, which I never did before, you know. Yeah. So I think among older people, there's a bit of a, maybe younger people too, there's a bit of a fear about social media.
2: Definitely. Oh, yeah. Absolutely.
1: And you just have to be shown it really by somebody like yourselves.
2: But just be careful at the same time.
4: Yeah.
1: With the old scams.
2: Oh, yes. Yeah. Unfortunately, they're getting very good looking.
1: Yeah. I was just going to say that, Laura.
2: Yeah, they're getting too believable, unfortunately.
1: All kind of things like your account is in debt, you better send us on some money and click this link the other day, listeners. If you see anything funny that raises an eyebrow, don't even go near it.
2: Yeah. Exactly.
1: I wouldn't even open it. Never mind the links, really.
2: Yeah. Yeah. And you're better off.
0: Like, one thing I always say is if you ever do get a text, you know, claiming to be from the Bank of Ireland or the credit union about some money needing, you know, to be paid,
1: immediately,
0: don't ever follow the link. Yeah. If you get onto the bank themselves, say, you know, I got this message from you.
1: Yes.
0: You know, it's looking, you know, for confirmation or whatever.
1: Yeah.
0: Did you send that? If they did, that's grand. You can do the business over the phone, but just never follow a link. You get through a text.
1: Thank you for that wonderful advice. Just people, maybe older people, they're kind of being, they're a small little bit unaware of that side of it, Ben. Even though basically all this technology is for people's good, really.
0: Oh, yeah.
1: 95% good, except these 5% grab the headlines that are out for no good. But we'll ignore those anyway. There's lots of detail there if people want to scan it. And that's a little device, listeners, you can have on your phone. You put it up to the little notice.
2: Just use the camera on your phone.
1: On your phone.
2: Yeah, open the camera and then point it at the QR code and it'll scan it.
1: And out comes a lot of information.
2: Yeah.
1: So, again, can I thank you, three of you, for coming in. In case you've joined us, listeners, and turned the radio on, we have four wonderful people in studio. We have Laura and Ben McCarthy and Sarah, pardon me asking, what's your surname, please?
4: Arnott.
1: Sarah Arnott. And Sarah, we better give a special mention to your mom, because most people would know her from where she works.
4: Yes, Catherine Arnott.
1: In SuperValu?
4: In SuperValu, yes.
1: One of the lovely people in SuperValu, I must say. Always a smile.
4: She's very well loved.
1: On your mum's face. And indeed, are all the staff in the supermarket and the other supermarkets always doing their best. And Ellen, have you attended the market previously?
5: No, not so far.
1: Well, there's always a first.
5: One has caught my eye here. Inner Earth, Ellen.
2: Mm.
1: Inner Earth?
2: Yeah, she's a Reiki practitioner who has developed like chakra sprays, magnesium sprays, kind of just stuff to kind of help calm.
0: You know, about the bodily energies
2: kind of
0: and all that
2: your
0: kind
2: body
0: of stuff.
2: And things like that, you know.
1: Okay.
5: Stitch Happy Creations, is that just stitching or this blue happy bear?
2: No, it's kind of, she does a mix between like crochet knitting and kind of like applique type things and like tiny bit of sewing. She just kind of has her hand in everything in a way.
1: Okay.
2: Yeah.
1: So listeners, with the help of the wonderful artists like Sarah, Ben, Laura, their brother Mark and dad Liam, would love to see at the community centre this Sunday. It's free to go in. And by the way, people can browse. They don't have to buy.
2: Yeah, exactly. No, there's no pressure.
4: There's never any pressure.
1: I often think people are saying, oh, we have to buy it. You don't. Mm-hmm. You can just go around, say hello, get a few. I'm thinking ahead now. Maybe I should mention the C word for Christmas, but people can get ideas maybe
2: exactly
1: for Christmas, you know,
2: exactly,
1: because you'd be coming back. Maybe I'm being a bit presumptive here, but Laura and Ben, you always have some things.
0: Yeah, I know.
1: We will
0: be having a Christmas market again this year.
1: We do
0: need to confirm dates, so we aren't in a position to announce it. But again, people
1: get ideas.
2: Exactly.
0: Yeah.
1: This time, Sarah, maybe from yourself, or if they have an idea, you could say, yeah, maybe, but come back to me and I'll have something for you, maybe.
2: Yeah.
1: So feel free to call in and talk to all the exhibitors and the craftspeople there. They're just wonderful. They'd love to have a chat. They're very sociable, as you can see Sarah, Ben and Laura are. And it's a wonderful idea, a community market, a bit like community radio, a bit like community bus. We all help each other,
2: exactly,
1: basically.
2: Yeah.
1: Don't be relying on the powers that be all the time.
2: Yeah.
1: Ben, Laura, Sarah, they're doing it for us. They're doing it for themselves, of course, as well, let's be fair. But they're doing it for you as well, listeners. And it'll be a wonderful afternoon. Cup of tea, free entry, car parking around the back. Where would you be going? Weather independent?
0: It
1: doesn't matter what the weather's
2: exactly
1: like.
2: Yeah, yeah, we're, it's an indoor market.
1: It's an indoor market, listeners, in case. And give it a shout and see. You'll be very pleasantly surprised at the quality of the goods on display. So, Sarah, well done to you and to all the other 22 other contributors, and to you, Ben
0: and
1: Laura. I'm sure it's tough going at times. And again, maybe, again, with a view to other markets, if there's anybody out there who has a family member who is an artist or a craftsperson, get in touch for the next market. A bit too late for this one now.
0: A bit too late. We're full up.
1: Again, people plan ahead, don't they?
2: Absolutely.
1: With all these markets, say, I'll go to A, B and C. So there'll be one before Christmas. Ben and Laura will tell us as soon as they can. But as you can see, listeners, they're filling up fairly fast, don't they? A lot of repeat business, as you said earlier.
0: And just before we go as well, I just want to give a shout out to Brian and Mark and the rest of the management there at the community center.
1: Fair juice,
0: For reviving the hall, you know, and all the work that they do.
1: Yes.
0: You know, it's great to have a place right smack dab in the center of the town.
1: It is.
0: You know, that can still be used.
1: Yeah.
0: Because really, we don't have many great community halls available, especially right here in the center of town.
1: Very good. And toilet facilities?
2: Yes.
0: Exactly.
1: Yeah. And as I said, can I just wear your other hat for just 1 second, Ben and Laura? At the moment, you're selling tickets for a wonderful cause. Laura, just 1 minute on that, or Ben?
0: Yeah. Basically, we have, it's all in aid of Cystic Fibrosis Ireland. You know, a very worthy cause, particularly to myself and, you know, my family. as you know, we do have a strong history of it in the family, myself included. But yeah, it is for hotel breaks all around the country. We have some places up in Northern Ireland, you know, and all the other, the rest of the counties in Ireland.
2: Yeah. Also well. Local, like is Walter Rally here
1: as well,
2: in
1: yeah. Town, yeah. Great support, really.
0: Oh, you know, great support, you know.
1: And people have plenty of opportunity to buy tickets because the draw isn't for another little while.
2: It's in October.
0: The draw is in October, yes.
1: So there's a big sign in the front of MCC News, McCarthy's in Tallow Street, showing you all the prizes. That might be a reminder to call in there and buy your tickets. And yep. Laura, how much are the tickets?
2: They are €5 each or 3 for a tenner.
1: Well, that's not too bad in this day and age, right?
2: Yeah, no? Definitely not. Like, I mean, if you can get a hotel stay for €5, you know, like that's a way to look at it.
1: Fantastic, Sarah, it's been a pleasure meeting you for the first time.
4: You too,
1: come back again, maybe for the next one, and you
4: absolutely.
1: Can have another old chat and bring in another one or two of the artists, maybe Ben and Laura.
2: Yeah, possibly.
1: And we'll have a chat if they're free to come in, you know. Yeah. But you're great to do it. And now we'll dedicate it to your families and friends or anybody else you want. This Forever Young, which has been recorded by a lot of people. But Sarah, you picked out a particular group. Go on, educate me and half the listeners.
4: How do you say it again?
0: Alphaville.
1: Who are they now? Or who is it, a he, she, or a group?
0: It is a group. I will admit that I only discovered there recently, but particularly because of the likes of TikTok.
1: Okay.
0: This particular song, Forever Young, has actually gone viral and it is basically resurfacing. Okay. And a lot of people are actually discovering that the band exists.
1: Very good. Are they Irish, English?
0: They're American, I believe.
1: American. Okay. We'll have a listen to this. And we thank you most sincerely for coming in and every success on Sunday.
2: I just want to say one thing there, Tommy, actually. The CF Draw Dad is actually selling tickets in Dungarvan Shopping Centre on the 28th of August.
1: 28th. Next week. Yeah. So the week after next.
2: Yeah, Friday the 28th.
1: In the shopping centre.
0: In the shopping centre.
1: And they're available
0: They're available all the time in the shop. Okay. But just a small bit as well about the sale day. Any support anyone can give would be greatly appreciated. And as well as that, if anyone would happen to even just have even a half hour free time, just if they're happy, if they're down in Dungarvan and they're able to help out, it would be greatly appreciated.
1: It's not you all this time. It's
0: no,
1: just Dungarvan.
0: It's just Dungarvan. We've already done our sales day here in Yall.
1: Was it good?
0: Yeah, it was a good day, you know, very good, thanks be to God. You know, strong sales, thankfully they're only getting stronger.
1: Great, well done. Best of luck with that
2: Thanks,
1: as well.
2: Tommy.
0: Thank you
1: anyway,
0: very much.
1: Just to remind you that Ben, Laura and Sarah would love to see you all on Sunday between 1 and 5 in the community centre. 23 wonderful crafts there. Well, God bless Sarah and all the keep these good people going. And Ben and Laura for organising it with Mark and Liam. God bless you all.
2: Thanks,
1: and
2: Tommy.
1: Here's Alphaville, first time for everything. And they're going to sing Forever Young for everybody.

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8: Big Bula Boss, and hello to Denise. Not so well this morning, Denise, will be listening in. Get better soon, Denise, and we miss you, and please God, be back again next week. So big Bula Boss, and a thanks there to Ben, Laura and Sarah for coming in telling us about the craft market. Reminder, it's on this Sunday in the community centre, y'all, from 1 until 5, not to be confused with the market that's on a Saturday in Barry's Lane, which is lovely market too, and well, worthy of support. This is the craft, indoor craft market, every so often in the community centre. It's on this Sunday between 1 and 5, 23 different stalls there, lovely produce, all made by local artists. A free entry, and there's a good cause table in aid of Cancer Connect, and as they'd love to see you between 1 and 5. And can I remind you again, in response to requests for a link between the Strand area and Yall Town Centre, Yall Community Bus will provide a free shuttle bus service between the town and the Strand areas this Saturday the 22nd and Sunday the 23rd of August between the hours of 10 and 4. The service will operate on a continuous loop serving the post office. We'll be going to the community centre as well, in case anybody wants to go there. Town Hall, Green Park, Clancy's, the Boardwalk in Claycastle, Park, Strand Church, the Water Alley. A loop around the town, really, from the Strand area down to the post office and back. The service is being provided on a trial basis this coming weekend to gather data and to help with planning a more comprehensive service next year. The service takes 30 minutes approximately to complete a loop, and starting, for example, at the post office at 10 o'clock on Saturday, we'll be back at the post office at 10:30 a.m. and similarly for other stops. It's a hop-on, hop-off service with no booking required. Your community buses in taking this initiative is hoping that this will be the first step in the building stronger links between the town and the Strand areas. Apart from this new initiative, the community bus will continue to maintain its normal services on Saturday for the people of Youghal. And Ellen, you've been on the community bus. It's a very busy service lately, isn't it?
9: It is.
8: We thought it might be quiet during the summer. Far
9: no,
8: from it.
9: No, it's Pull busy lately.
8: Pull that microphone a bit nearer, yeah.
9: It's very busy lately, Tommy, you know.
8: And yeah. Again,
9: new people coming on and off and
8: very
9: stuff.
8: Very good. And just give people the roughly the operating times, not roughly, but...
9: Monday to Friday, 9:30 till 4.
8: Yes.
9: But the phone goes off at 12:30 so that the lads can finish for 1 o'clock for their break. And it goes off then again at 3:30 so they can finish for 4 o'clock.
8: Yeah. 2 to 3:30, yeah.
9: And on Saturdays then it's 9:30 to 12:30.
8: And have you the number handy? We're advising people to book really now. It's getting so busy.
9: Yeah, it's 087-175-9555.
8: And 30:30 Saturday.
9: 30:30 Saturday.
8: Okay, and this new service, the shuttle bus, is independent now of the normal service. Will be on the white bus for people who get the bus on a Saturday.
9: Yeah.
8: This is just a little experiment. We're doing something to encourage people to go between the town and the Strand, and as I said, it's free and hop on, hop off, no booking, don't be ringing the bus saying where's the shuttle bus. It's going around the town and you hail it at the various
9: and
8: stops.
9: It's important for people to realise as well, Tommy, that that's a separate bus to the one going.
8: The white bus is the main. Yeah. It's the black bus going around. I'm asked to mention End of Summer Sounds with Mary Pather and Co. Well, God bless Mary Pather. 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Okay, a piece of music and our last special guest for you to meet. Nice one. Get you in the mood for dancing. If you so wish, it's the Nolans.

0: Now, a little bit of music there from the Nolans. We hope you all enjoy that. I have a very special guest now at the other end of the phone, and he is Mr. Shane Cooney, and he works with EirGrid. And there's an invitation to you all listeners to join EirGrid's Heritage Week online event to explore the archaeological investigations and discoveries during the development of the Celtic Interconnector, which you all know by now is coming into you all, the subsea cable connecting Ireland and France. So good morning, Shane.
1: Good morning, Tommy.
0: Can you hear me now? You can?
1: I can hear you, Tommy, yeah.
0: Lovely. Shane, a very special webinar on this Friday, the 21st of August, being organised by yourself and the good people at EirGrid. What's it all about, please?
1: So it's National Heritage Week in Ireland from the 15th to the 23rd of August. So just as part of that week, we're hosting this webinar where we'll have the actual archaeologists who were involved on the project, outlining the archaeological investigations that they had to make as part of the project, and the discoveries that they had, both on land and underwater, because, you know, as you know, the work's on the beach yes, and out into the tidal zone. So they'll be outlining, you know, what they did and what they found.
0: And they did find some interesting things without giving the game away, Shane?
1: Yeah, well, without giving the game away, I think you'll have to dial in to the webinar this Friday between 10 and 12, okay. Where they'll outline what they found. And you can register for that webinar on heritageweek.ie or on Eventbrite, and just search for Celtic Interconnector there. It's free and it'll be on Zoom.
0: Very good. Now, for anybody not into the technology, would you give us one sentence, Shane? What is a webinar when it's at home, please? In case people are put off by that title. What is a webinar?
1: So a webinar is it's online on the internet, so you're not attending at a venue, and you'll dial in on your laptop, and you'll be able to listen in and view the speakers outlining, you know, what they found, and showing you some pictures and presentations, okay, and that. So easy to connect to.
0: Very good. And if anybody is not good on the old technology, they might get somebody in their house, old or young, who's familiar with it. It can be viewed, the webinar can be viewed on a phone as well as a laptop, I take it, Shane?
1: It can, absolutely, yeah.
0: Very good. And Shane, while we have you here now, people I'm sure are wondering, maybe you bring us up to speed on the interconnector. Most people listening to this now know that the pipe and various diggings, the cable is coming in at Youghal. Where are we at in terms of overall progress in the project?
1: So on overall project progress, we are more or less finished works on land. So we're down to the commissioning phase on land, which is just where we test the equipment. So particularly the converter station, which is at Carrigtwohill, that will be energized in the autumn and connected up to the grid. And it'll be actually providing grid voltage support. The cable between Carrigtwohill and Youghal Beach is all in the ground, and the roads have all been reinstated back to normal.
0: Excuse me, down Shane, at the beach, better than they were. Can I tell you?
1: Better than they were, yes. Yeah.
0: They certainly are.
1: Thank you, Tommy.
0: Yeah. Yeah. Sorry, Shane.
1: So down at the beach, then the ducts are in under the sand. So on the beach itself, on the sand, you shouldn't be able to see any evidence of them at all. And they're waiting for the marine cable to actually be floated in, which will take place next summer in 2027. So the main works on the project now are really focused on the marine, on laying the 500 kilometres of cable between Ireland and France.
0: Okay.
1: So we have about 180 kilometres of cable already laid, but there's more to go. So that will take place over the next two summers.
0: Very good. It's an amazing project from a technology point of view, isn't it, Shane? Anybody interested in learning about cables and lowering them down? I mean, there's great depths of water at some points, obviously, isn't there, between here and France, that the ship and the engineers have to overcome. Fair juice to them.
1: Yeah. I mean, they're working at depths of, 100 to 150 metres out at sea. And, all the works are being carried out by remote operated vehicles down on the seabed. So it is quite a feat of technology.
0: Yes.
1: What they're doing.
0: Amazing. Anyway, my special guest here is Shane Cooney from AirGrid, inviting you listeners to take part in a webinar. It's free. It's this Friday as part of Heritage Week between 10 and 12. And he's not giving the game away, keeping his cards close to his chest, but there are some fantastic discoveries and items to be shared with you on that day. Maybe if you're not into technology, somebody in your house will get it up on your phone or your laptop. And it's a local man very much involved and a local firm, Shane. Dan Noonan will be well known. Noonan's shop is kind of like Cleary's of O'Connell Street. Noonan's going back to everybody in York. Everybody knew where Noonan's is, and Dan comes from that family, Dan Noonan and Associates.
1: Yeah, no, and it's great to have local connections on the project. So it'll be great to hear about Dan, who carried out, all the archaeological investigations across East Cork for this project.
0: Very good.
1: Michael Walsh from Coracle will be talking about the marine archaeology, and I suppose a particular, obviously, interest to people in Youghal. The petrified forest underneath the sand in the beach in Youghal. So he'll be talking about what they found and what that means.
0: Because, Shane, that's where Youghal, if I get my Irish right, Ochil means yew trees, and the petrified remains are the remains of the original forest of yew trees, where Youghal gets its original name from, Ochil. Is that so? That'll be very interesting for people. So there'll be aspects of archaeology, local history, heritage, and a little bit about the future of our energy production here in Ireland and abroad, all discussed. And Shane, people not again used to the webinar, you don't have to stay with it all the time. You can, go in and out of it or keep it on. In other words, people aren't going to be looking at you saying, "Where are you going?" if you're going out for a cup of tea or down to the shops and you have it turned on. It can be interactive.
1: No, absolutely.
0: Yeah.
1: Yeah. And it will be interactive at the end. So it'll be open to questions from those who've stayed with the webinar okay. till the end.
0: All right.
1: So an opportunity to ask your questions and learn about what we found. Yeah.
0: Well, we were talking to previous guests about social media, Shane, and that's the way things are going. So these webinars are kind of coming to the fore in ways of giving out information rather than having meetings, so to speak. Webinars are the way to go, is what I'm saying, and they seem to be very successful. You've had them before, haven't you? AirGrid, I'm saying, have had webinars.
1: We have had webinars before, and we'll have future webinars again. They're a very convenient way of finding out information, and of course you can do it from the comforts of your own home and make your own cup of tea. So
0: yeah, it sounds great. So it's this Friday, listeners, between 10 and 12. Shane, remind them how they register for this, please, again.
1: So if you go on heritageweek.ie or Eventbrite and just search for Celtic Interconnector, and you'll be able to register for the webinar, and you'll join it then via Zoom, which you can just do on your Internet Explorer on the laptop or on your phone.
0: Heritage.
1: If you're doing it from your phone,
0: yes,
1: you may need to install the Zoom app, but I'd say most people have that at this stage.
0: Heritageweek.ie or Eventbrite. And sorry, I was writing it down there. They look for what will the little phrase will they put in?
1: Celtic Interconnector.
0: Celtic Interconnector. And if I got you right from your wonderful description there, Shane, it'll be a couple of years' time before we see the final completion of the works here. And before I let you go, again, on each opportunity that I have a representative of Airgrid on, Shane, we and you all are very grateful. And many of the clubs along the way of the pipeline, the route of the pipeline, for the wonderful funds that you and Airgrid have given to us for various organisations and various projects. And we had a very successful launch here of the first electric bus in Ireland, which was sponsored by your good selves. So can I, again, on this occasion, thank you very much. And Ellen, who is on the community bus, Ellen, that bus is proving to be very popular, isn't it, with
2: it
0: the
2: is,
0: people?
2: Yeah. And it's a great lifeline for many.
0: Say that again, sorry, I had your...
2: It is, yeah, and it's a great lifeline to many.
0: So our thanks, our sincere thanks. Without Shane, you and the good people in Airgrid, Michelle and all the gang and the people in finance, we wouldn't have that bus. So on behalf of the people that it is helping and all the other groups, I'm sure they'd like to say a big thank you to Airgrid for your continued support from your community fund development project. And there'll be another round of that towards the end of the project itself, the main project. Am I correct in that?
1: Yeah, Tommy. No, it's great to be able to support projects. And I love seeing the list of projects across such a diverse range, and, you know, particularly ones like the community bus, but, yes, you know, also the sports clubs, the, you know, the music like Coltis and the arts. It's great to see so many projects being supported. And some of our team were down recently in Youghal to speak with a couple of the groups who had got funding in phase two.
0: Yes.
1: And, you know, it's great to see the difference that it makes to them. And as you say, that was phase two of the Community Benefit Fund, where over €800,000 was given out.
0: Fantastic.
1: And phase
0: Fantastic.
1: Three will take place, another €800,000 at the end of the project in
0: 2028, listeners.
1: So it'll be
0: yourself,
1: you know, plenty of time.
0: Yes.
1: For community groups to plan their applications, and I'm sure they can see the benefit that other groups have already got from the funding to get your applications ready for that phase three funding.
0: Yourself or Michelle will be on in good time anyway. But in the meantime, listeners, in case you've just popped in and tuned in to CRY, our special guest is Shane Cooney of Airgrid, and he's inviting you to a very exciting webinar on this Friday between 10 and 12. A lot to do with Youghal and the archaeological investigations and what they found on the foreshore here, and indeed under the water, and all the finds there by Dan Noonan and the other companies involved, Coracle Archaeology, will all be revealed, and there'll be a good old chat. It's called a webinar. If you're not familiar with it, people in your house familiar with technology could put it on for you on the phone or on your laptop. It's on between 10 and 12, and heritageweek.ie, if I got you right, Shane, eventbrite.ie, and you put in Celtic Interconnector. Shane, as always, a pleasure to talk to you, and God bless and keep up the good work, and many, many thanks for your wonderful support for the people here in East Cork.
1: Thank you very much, Tommy. All the best.
0: All the best, and have a lovely day. Thank you, Shane. God bless. Bye-bye. So that's Shane Cooney there of Airgrid. And as I said, Ellen, you're working hard every day with the community bus. It's a wonderful service, isn't it?
2: It
0: have that bus.
2: I do my best, Tommy, in the background and on the bus, you know.
0: Well done.
2: We do what we can to keep it going.
0: And only for Airgrid, we wouldn't have that
2: white
0: bus, listeners, just to let you know. And our other bus.
2: And to the Cork County
0: bus,
2: Council.
0: Cork County Council for the black bus.
2: Yes.
0: And again, can I remind you, in case you joined us late, we're having a new initiative on Saturday and Sunday, besides the usual excellent service on the white bus, going around doing the usual jobs on Saturday morning, picking you up. We're having a shuttle bus. This is a new idea now to see how it goes. Saturday and Sunday only, around the town, basically from Claycastle back into the post office in that loop, and stopping at Barry's Lane, the Town Hall, Green Park, Clancy's, on the way out. Boardwalk and Clay Castle is kind of a turning point. Back in then over the bridge, back in by Parks, the Strand Church, the Walter Alley, returning to the post office. I timed it yesterday. It takes about a half an hour. People can hop on and hop off. Now, limitations, folks. There's eight people, eight seats on that bus. So, like, first come, first served. But we'll do our best. It takes 30 minutes. Hop on, hop off service. And let's see how it goes. And we're hoping that will be the first step in building stronger links between the town and the Strand areas. Now, it's coming up to 12 o'clock. It's time to go. Or sincere,
2: just one thing
0: you'd like to mention,
2: today,
0: yeah. Of course. Off with you.
2: There's a lovely little event coming up there in Killa Hall, Tommy. It's called The Last of the Summer Wine.
0: Go on, tell us
2: Sunday,
0: more.
2: August the 30th, 7:30 to 9 p.m.
0: Yeah.
2: Guests will be the Killa Choir, the Voices, Killa Church Choir. Michael Reardon, John Arnold, Paddy Ahern, Geraldine Landers, Grace O'Connell, Charlie McAllister, Father Packy Lawton, Patsy Irwin and Gerburn, Aoife Daly, Tom and Noreen O'Sullivan, Killa New Young Talent Assemble, co-coordinator Mary Padder Daly. Admission is €10, cash only, tickets at the door only, and donation will be to an approved charity after expenses.
0: That sounds a one. Give it the date again and the time, please.
2: It'll be Sunday, August 30th, 7:30 to 9 p.m, Last of the Summer Wine, Killa Hall.
0: Are there tickets or is it...
2: Tickets will be at the door only.
0: At the door only. Thank you,
2: Admission, €10 and cash only.
0: That's brilliant altogether, isn't it? So again, thanks to our special guest. Thanks to Ellen for coming in. And she has given me loads of nice CDs, which I'll be playing for you. Thank you, Ellen and Thomas. For those, big hello out to Thomas and to Frank and Joan, Martina and Tyke, and all the Keane family and your own family.
2: Yes.
0: Out in Killa, Mam and Dad. Hope they're all well. Listeners, hope you're all well as well and you enjoyed the programme. Wonderful programme coming up. Sean Healy with 2 hours of great music and chat. Stay tuned for that. For me, Tommy Collins, God bless. Might see you on the shuttle bus going around town on Saturday, or on the bus during the week anyway. Mind yourselves, enjoy the nice weather. Thank you, Ellen, for coming in.
2: Thank you, Tommy.
0: Again to Ben, Laura and Sarah. Don't forget the community market in the community centre this Sunday between 1 and 5. And again, that wonderful lady that was on, Danielle, telling us all, Turner, her little daughter, will be going to Spain for treatment for a rare form of epilepsy. If you can help this Sunday by calling to Carewswood Garden Centre, join us for family fun in aid of Maisie Lewis, a lovely little girl. She's only 7. It'll be much appreciated. There'll be bouncy castle. You'd like that, Ellen. Bring Thomas. Face painting, sweet treats and much more. That's a fundraiser there on this Sunday in Carewswood Garden Centre. And then if you would like some nice music and bingo with DJ James O'Donovan in the Rock Bar Cline on the 29th of this month. So thank you all. God bless. And we'll see you on Friday evening between 6 and 8, or back at the same time here between 9 and 12 next Tuesday. Thank you, Ellen. God bless, listeners. Here's the Angelus, a little prayer for everybody.

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Hello, good afternoon, and welcome to Throwback Tuesday here on CRY 104 FM. Sean Healy with you until 2 o'clock, all brought to you by Farrell's Bar and Beer Garden Summerfield. Thanks there to Tommy and all his guests, loads of them on the phone in studio. The place is a bit of a madhouse all morning, but nothing new there. Tommy will be back next Friday evening between 6 and 8, and also back on next Tuesday between 9 and 10, and then after Mass again, approximately 10:30 till 12. As I say, I'm with you until 2 o'clock. The 18th of August, we'll be looking at the birthdays of the day just after 12:30. Let you know if it's your birthday today. Happy birthday to you. Hope you have a good one. We tell you who you share it with in the music business just after 12:30. That was Erasure, Andy Bell, the voice behind them, and that was Oh L'Amour. Next, a little bit of Racy. I haven't played them in a while. Lay Your Love on Me.

Good fun band. They were back in the day. That is Racy. That's from 1979, called Lay Your Love on Me. The next track up was written by an Irish guy called Paul Brady. He had a hit with it in Ireland. Also a hit for Tina Turner. But the version I'm going to play for you is Dave Edmunds. This is Steel Claw.

I think that's a great version of that song. That is Dave Edmonds with the Paul Brady song, Steel Claw. I got a text in there. It says, hi, Sean, absolutely banging start to the show. Could you possibly find space for Motorcycle Emptiness by the Manic Street Preachers? That's easy to say. Please have a great day, Simon. Yeah, Simon, thank you for your text in there. Of course, Simon presents on a Sunday between 3 and 5 with Centre Stage. But he's just listening in there, as I hope many are. Simon, you asked for Motorcycle Emptiness. Okay, here it is.

Good choice, Simon. In fairness, that is Manic Street Preachers, and that is Motorcycle Emptiness. 23 minutes after 12 here on CIY 104 FM. 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Next, OMD. This is Electricity.

It's the sound of OMD, Orchestral Maneuvers in the Dark. And that one is called Electricity. Next up, this one's going to take us to the break, actually. It comes from a band called Cream. Of course, Cream was Ginger Baker on drums, Jack Bruce on lead and backing vocals, and Eric Clapton on lead and backing vocals. Jack Bruce takes the lead on this one, as he wrote it with Pete Brown. This is I Feel Free.

All the way back to 1966, that is Cream from an album called Fresh Cream, I Feel Free. Michael Ryan, good afternoon to you. Thanks for listening in, and thanks indeed for sending in a request. It's for himself, his family and all his friends. And you're looking for the lovely Olivia Newton-John. If it's not for you...

0: That's what it's called. If Not For You, Olivia Newton-John. Especially there for Michael Ryan and all his friends and family. Right now, it's time for us to take a break. We're going to be back with the birthdays of the day in just under 3 minutes.
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0: And you're very welcome back to Throwback Tuesday here on CRY 104 FM. Sean Healy with you until 2 o'clock, all brought to you by Farrell's Bar and Beer Garden Summerfield. Of course, that bit of music means it's our birthdays of the day. It was your birthday today, the 18th of August. Happy birthday to you. I found six in the music business that are celebrating their birthday today. First up, a guy by the name of Nigel Griggs, a bass player from the New Zealand group Split Enz. They had a number 12 hit in 1980 with I Got You. They had 10 albums, including 7 studio albums, to reach the top 10 of the New Zealand charts. Split Enz, of course, became Crowded House when the Finn brothers left the band and started their own. 1 year younger, born in 1950, so 76 years of age today. Dennis Elliott, the drummer with the band Foreigner. 1985, they had a number one hit with I Wanna Know What Love Is. Born in 1957, Ron Stryker from the band Men at Work. Of course, Down Under, Who Can It Be Now, many, many of their hits. 10 years younger, born in 1967, so 59 today. Tracy from the band The Primitives. They reached number 5 in 1988 with a single called Crash. 10 years younger than that, born in 1977, Regine Chassin, one of the founding members of Arcade Fire. Wake Up, of course, the big hit that they had. And one more that we have, born in 1983 in Lebanon. He was born Mika Peneman, known to us all simply as Mika. 2007, he had the number one hit single called Grace Kelly. That's our birthdays for today. We're going to play them over the next half an hour or so. First up, he was born on this day, the 18th of August, 1949. Nigel Griggs, the bass player with the band Split Enz. This is I Got You.

I got you there from Split Enz. 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Dennis Elliott, the drummer with the band Foreigner. I Want to Know What Love was their biggest hit, but the one we're going to play for you is this. It's Cold as Ice.

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Next birthday is Ron Strykart of the band Men at Work. Best known for their number one hit, Down Under. Also had a big hit with Who Can It Be Now?

Sound there of Men at Work. Ron Stryker of the band celebrating his 69th birthday today. As I said earlier, 10 years younger, Tracy. Interesting way to name your child, isn't it? From the band The Primitives. This is the big hit that they had. Reached number 5 in 1988. Crash.

Crash from the Primitives. Next birthday is Régine Chassagne. I think I'm pronouncing it right anyway. A founding member of Arcade Fire. She's also married to the other co-founder, Wynn Butler, as well. This is probably their biggest hit that they had. This is called Wake Up.

0: Wake Up from Arcade Fire. And on to the last of our birthdays. It is Mika, born in 1983. So that makes him 43 years of age. He did 2007 number one hit with this one, simply called Grace Kelly.
1: I want to talk to you.
2: 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I promise you it won't happen again.

0: 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Kching!
1: Grace Kelly there from Mika, bringing our birthdays to a close. We'll have some more birthdays for you next Tuesday, just after 12:30.

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1: Yes, indeed, you are listening to COY 104 FM. Sean Healy is my name with you on Throwback Tuesday until 2 o'clock. That was the brilliant Pink Floyd with Comfortably Numb, getting the second hour of the programme underway. Next, an artist I haven't played in quite a bit, Graham Parker and The Rumour. Hey, Lord, don't ask me questions.

Yeah, hey Lord, don't ask me questions. Graham Parker and the Rumour, good stuff from them. Whoa, take your time. Mad to get in there. Gordon Lightfoot is up next. It's from an album called Summertime Dream. It is Race Among the Ruins.

That's super stuff, isn't it? That is Gordon Lightfoot, a guy that I got into, I won't say lately, but years later than when his songs were out. He died back in May 2023, so he's 3 years no longer with us, but some great stuff. Daylight Katie, of course, some of his big hits as well. He had lots and lots of hits, Sundown. The Wreck of Edmund Fitzgerald, another one of his songs, but yeah, that's a track there called Race Among the Ruins. Going to change tempo completely. A little bit of Bad Manners. It's just a feeling.

0: Just a Feeling, that's what it's called. It is Bad Manners. Came from an album called Looney Tunes, which was their second studio album back in 1980. It also had the single on it called Lorraine. And did they have another track off it? No, I'd say that's probably just the other one that was on it as a single. Anyway, that was Bad Manners. We got a call in there just not so long ago. Someone looking for your help. A gold bracelet was lost around Farrell's Bar, Summerfield, on Saturday night. It is of sentimental value, as anyone that knows it has lost something sentimental to them. It's actually worth a lot more than the actual value of the item itself. So if you have come across that or found it or know someone that does and don't know what to do or where to go with it, give us a shout here at the station, 91199-SO24 obviously, or 92288, and we will put you in contact with the person that's looking for us. A gold bracelet, it was lost in or around Farrell Summerfield Bar on Saturday night, and as I said there, it is of sentimental value to the owner, so your help would be greatly appreciated on that one. Throwback Tuesday here on CRY. Speaking of Farrell's Bar, it is sponsored program by Farrell's Bar Summerfield as well. And with you until 2, Jim Collins on the way on the afternoon. Right now though, it's just coming up to 29 minutes after 1, so we're going to take another break.
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Jay Giles and his band. That is Centrefold and Helen Milan. I'm going to include you in that. You sent me a little text there a bit earlier on while I was doing the birthdays. She was enjoying the tunes and she was looking for any 80s. Yeah, I think that will count, Centrefold. And the one track you were looking for is this one from Mr. Joe Jackson. Good choice. It's different for girls.

Yeah, good choice, Helen. That is Joe Jackson from the album I'm the Man. It's called It's Different for Girls. Joe Jackson, of course, appearing in Cork on Thursday the 24th of September. That's only about 5 weeks away. Yeah, might give that one a little go. I'd say it would be worth seeing. Looked up some of the set lists for the tour and he's playing all of the big ones, including that. Is She Really Going Out With Him, Stepping Out, etc. All the stuff like that. So probably worth a visit if you like Joe Jackson. Next, it is The Clash. And they're on a train in vain.

Yes, on the Clash. That is Train in Vain from the album, double album indeed, called London Calling. Back when you had records and there were a double sized sleeve. Good stuff from them. 78 is our next one. Next year, even, I mean. Band called Exile. You remember this?

called Kiss You All Over. Do you remember that? 1978. Band called Exile. I think there's a one-hit wonder. Can't think of anything else from them. From an album called Mixed Emotions.

as the Stranglers from an album called Oral Sculpture Skinny. We're going to play that one especially for Eileen O'Reilly all the way over there in Nevada. It is very early in the morning, but I know if you're not listening, you will probably listen on Listen Back. So especially for you. Second last one from me, a bit of Passing Strangers from Ultravox.

Passing Strangers, the voice of Midge Ure there, and that is Ultravox from the album Vienna, which of course had that huge, huge hit. That's it on Throwback Tuesday. Tommy Byrne, thank you for your text in. Glad you enjoyed some of the music that I played over the last couple of hours, and I hope everyone else did as well. If you didn't, send me in a request next week and I'll see what I can find for you. Thanks as always to Michael and Annette Farrell of Farrell's Bar and Beer Garden Summerfield for sponsoring the programme. As I said, thanks to you for listening. Hope you enjoyed at least some of it. You're never going to please everyone with all the music, so let's see what goes on. Jim Collins on the way. So from me, Sean Healy, until next Tuesday between 12 and 2, it's bye-bye. And now it is definitely time for change, because it is Jim Collins. This is Tears for Fears. Bye.

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9: Good afternoon and welcome to the programme. It's Jim on the radio on this Tuesday afternoon. Hope you'll stay with me until 4 o'clock and enjoy some of the music that I'm going to play for you today.

We opened up that couple of tunes with one of my favourite songs of the last 10 years, Clean Bandit and Rockabye, and you just heard The Beatles and We Can Work It Out.

That's Status Quo and their version of the old Dion hit, The Wanderer. And the first song we heard there was Rita Coolidge and the beautiful We're All Alone. Up next, a song which spent 5 weeks at number one in 1971. It was the second best selling single of that year, behind George Harrison, My Sweet Lord. It's Rod Stewart, Maggie May.

0: If you're enjoying the music on this afternoon's programme, I hope you can stay with me until 4 o'clock. 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

I want to say hello now to everybody down in Bertie's Bar. 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

don't know if it's my imagination or has Ed Sheeran gotten very quiet in the last couple of months. That was called Perfect, and you also heard The Mavericks and Dance the Night Away. And going away next, Wet Wet Wests and the old Beatles song With a Little Help from My Friends.

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you were at a gig or at a party over the weekend, you probably heard that song. 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

Isn't that a real bouncy kind of a song? Bobby Darin and Things, and we opened up with Joey Scarberry and the theme from The Greatest American Hero, Believe It or Not.

0: Okay, there you go. Two songs which were recorded 40 years apart. First of all, Black Eyed Peas and Meet Me Halfway. And you've just been listening to Frida Payne and Band of Gold.
1: Ask you once, ask you twice now. There's lipstick on your collar. You say she's just a friend.

Second one today from UB40. This time they've had Chrissy Hynde with them. It's called I Got You, Babe. And you also heard from Anne-Marie and Ciao Adios. Up next, a band I saw in the Aviva a couple of years ago, the Eagles and Lion Eyes.

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I just had to play that song today. 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

0: This is how we do it down in Puerto Rico. I just wanna hear you screaming, ay bendito. I can go forever cuando esté contigo.
1: We opened up that couple of tunes with Dean Martin and Memories Are Made of This. And you just heard Luis Fonsi, Danny Yankee, and a song called Despacito.

I wouldn't be the greatest Rolling Stones fan in the world, but I do like that song. It's called I Can't Get No Satisfaction. And you also heard a song that I do like, Mary McGregor, Torn Between Two Lovers.

They go, Old Blue Eyes himself. That one's called Love and Marriage. Okay, guys, Lock on the Wall says it's almost time for me to leave you for today. Do hope you have enjoyed some of the programme. And you'll join me again on Friday morning between 10:30 and midday. If you'd like a dedication played on that show, please contact the studio or you can email me. My email address is jim@cry104fm.com. So until Friday, 10:30, this is Jim saying, have a great couple of days and take care of yourselves.

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8: And hello everybody, and you're all very welcome. 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And it's 3 minutes past 4 o'clock. And as always, I'm here for the next 2 hours or so. I hope the day finds you well, wherever you are. And you get a chance to stay with me over the course of that time. We're going to start today with a track from an English pop group who were very big in the 90s and into the early 2000s and then broke up in 2007. They were formed in 1988 and their first album was called Welcome to the Beautiful South. And the track that we're going to play today was the first track that they released, and it was a big hit for them in the summer of 1981. It's a lovely song called Song for Whoever. Now, I have to tell you beforehand, this is one of those songs that sometimes gets into your head and you're humming it for the rest of the day. So I'm laying out my apologies before we start. Beautiful South.

Yeah, there they go. Those Stockton Wings and Mike Cameron, of course, and you see him often on TV there with Pat Short doing a kind of a tour around the island, singing a song in different locations. He was one of the lead guitarists and vocalists and songwriters of Stockton's Wing. They were a great group. Okay, and we started our program today with The Beautiful South and a song for whoever. Well, we start with our first request of the day, and it's a special request, a birthday request for Paul Sweeney. He celebrates his birthday today. And specifically asked if we would play American Pie by Don McLean. And hey, it's always a pleasure to play that track, Paul. Wishing you a happy birthday. Hello.

0: yeah, what a great track. What a great track it is. Don McLean's American Pie. 55 years old it is this year. And they'll still be playing it again in another 55, no doubt about it. Happy birthday, Paul, and a great choice. Hope you enjoy that. Okay, where do we go from here? From one classic to another. How about that? Harvest Moon, a Neil Young classic. But this time we've got a cover version. We've featured this before, actually, from a group that we have featured, a San Francisco-based group called the Brothers Comatose. And they cover it with a group called, with a guy called A.G. Lee. Hope you enjoy it.
1: One, two, three, four.

There they go. What a great track that is. They do a lovely cover, a bit of bluegrass and banjo. The brothers Comatose with A.G. Lee and the Blue Summit, I think, are the other part of the group that were part of that track. And that was released in, I think it was about 2022 or 2023. Hope you enjoyed that. Okay. Where are we? We'll get another track in before our first ad break of the day. And so I featured a track from this album, I think maybe 2 weeks ago, and I was asked if I would play another track from it. It's a really nice album. It's Barry Gibb with a series of duets from an album that he released, I think, around 2021 or sometime in the beginning of the 2020s. It's called Greenfields, the Gibbs Brothers Songbook. And if you're into the Bee Gees, I think you'd enjoy it. It's a really good album. Anyway, we'll play this track called Lonely Days, and it features Little Big Town on it with him.

0: Yeah, there he goes. Lonely Days, Barry Gibb, and featuring Little Big Town. Okay, we'll take an ad break, and then we're back with Mr. Rod Stewart.
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0: And you're very welcome back. And it's 33 minutes past 4 o'clock here on COY 104 FM on this Tuesday afternoon. It's a pleasant enough day outside there today as I was coming in, so hopefully you're enjoying your day. I promised you some Rod Stewart. And it's the track Maggie May, which you're all very familiar with, of course. Big hit for him in 1971. I think it was simultaneously number one in Europe and in the US. The interesting thing about the track is because it was 5 minutes long, it nearly didn't make it onto the album. But of course it did, and the rest is history.

There he goes, Mr. Rod Stewart himself. And Maggie May. Okay, that's a great track. All right, well, we seem like we're moving from one classic to another. I met John during the week. He's a big Neil Diamond fan, and he asked if we would play something from Neil Diamond. And so in the Neil Diamond repertoire, we picked this one, John. I hope you're going to enjoy it. I know you will. It's called Holly, Holly. Mr. Neil Diamond.

Yeah, good old Phil Collins there. And You Can't Hurry Love. And before that, we had the wonderful Neil Diamond and Holly Holy, especially for you, John. I hope you enjoyed that. I'm sure you did and sang along to it as well. Okay, where are we? It's time, as we always do around now, for our same song, different interpretation, our cover version, if you will. And today we picked a track that has been covered. Oh man, I would say it's definitely amongst the most covered tracks of all time. It's an Elton John song. In actual fact, I think it was his first major hit from an album of the same name called Elton John. The song is called Your Song. And the cover version I picked for you today is a version that was released by a kind of a soul jazz singer called Billy Paul. And he released this in 1972. Elton John had released his one, had his massive international hit with it in 1969, 1970. And Billy Paul, his version definitely fits the bill for what we try to do here. It's a kind of a mix of jazz and soul and gospel wrapped into the Elton John song. As always, we start with the original. I hope you enjoy the selection we picked for you today. We start with Elton John, Your Song.

There he goes. That's our cover version for today, Billy Paul. Hope you enjoyed that. Definitely, it was a different version. Plenty of jazz and soul in that music. All 6 minutes of his version. And before that, of course, we started with the original, as always, Elton John's Your Song. Okay, we'll bring us up to the ad break. You know, it sounds like Don Williams and his smooth voice has become our favourite of our older country artists. And why not? We were asked for him again. So this track we picked from this time is called You're My Best Friend. Mr. Don Williams, bring us to the ad break. Where are you, Don? Here we go.

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0: And as always, here on CRY, we're very grateful to Yall Credit Union for their sponsorship of this and all of the Drive Time programmes throughout the week. You're in tune, as always, with Kevin Cooney on a Tuesday afternoon. If you just joined us, you're very welcome. It's a pleasure to have your company. And if you've been with me for the last hour or so, it's equally a pleasure as well to have your company, and I hope you'll get a chance to stay with me. On the 25th of August 1986, which will be 40 years next Tuesday when I'm back on, the Graceland album was released. Now, it was released to quite a fanfare. It was both famous and some infamy at the same time. And we'll talk a little bit more and play a lot more tracks next Tuesday to mark its 40th anniversary. But I thought I'd whet your appetite today, which you can call me Al.

Yeah, there she goes, Janicene, of course. What a lovely track from me to you. And before that, we had the great Clifford T. Ward. Okay, you're in tune with CRY 104 FM, and around this time, every Tuesday afternoon, we have our classical interlude. And the two pieces we pick for you today, the first piece is, I guess, an Irish traditional waltz. It's called The Lover's Waltz, and it's played for us here by Jay Unger, Molly Mason, and the renowned flautist James Galway. It's from an album called A Song of Home, an Irish-American Songbook. It's a great album. I've featured it a few times. And the second piece is, of course, from the opera, from O Mio Bambino Caro, an instrumental version. But we're going to start with The Lover's Waltz. Enjoy.

Yeah, there you go. That's our classical interlude for today. I hope you enjoyed the two pieces we picked for you. That last piece, of course, so Mio Bambino Caro, played for us by the BBC Concert Orchestra, and that's taken from Puccini's opera Gianni Schicchi. And before that, we had the Lover's Waltz, played for us by Jay Unger, Molly Mason, and James Galway. And we'll do it all again next Tuesday afternoon. What about a bit of Dylan, the man in me?

0: Remember him, Jimmy Ruffin, What Becomes of the Broken Hearted, 1967.
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8: The River Blackwater, or to give it its original name, Our Moon in Asia, rises in the mountains of Slieve Lucra on the Cork-Kerry border, and it enters the sea at Yall. Our trip leaves from the pontoon near the Keys Bar and sails past Ryan Crew, where the Knights Templar had their preceptory under Raymond Le Gros in the 12th century. We also see the ruins of Temple Michael and Malana Abbey, and the magnificent Ballinatrae House, which is Yall's answer to Downton Abbey. To book this trip on May Vogue, please call Tony on 087-988-9076.
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0: And we sure are. We're into the last half an hour of the programme. It's coming up to 34 minutes past 5 o'clock here on COY 104 FM. What about a bit of Joni Mitchell? This is a track that she wrote and recorded, but before she recorded it, Judy Collins had recorded it. But this is the original from Joni Mitchell, Both Sides Now.

Yeah, there he goes, David Gates and Bread and Everything I Own. Okay, we got a text in there, asked if we would play something from Queen. And as it transpires, we have something on our playlist today from Queen. So we're going to play that. Somebody to Love.

Yeah, there he goes. Queen, Somebody to Love. What about Rock the Boat? The Hughes Corporation.

there they go, rocking the boat, the Hughes Corporation. I think we've had enough of that now, guys. We're coming up close on our wrap-up time, and I want to get one or two more tracks in. Here we have the band, the Canadian superstar rock band, I guess, from the late 70s, and their track, The Waith.

Yeah, there they go, the band, of course, and their track, The Waith. Well, that's about it, folks. It's been a pleasure, as always, to have your company over the course of the last 2 hours, or for whatever length of time you had a chance to join me here on CRY 104 FM. And of course, we'll do it all again next Tuesday afternoon. My thanks to those who reached out and contacted me and asked me to play some music for them, and I was happy to do so, as always. So all that remains for me to do is to wish you a good evening, enjoy the rest of it, and have a safe and happy week ahead. I'm going to leave you with a track from Mr. John Denver called Goodbye Again. How aptly named is that? Kevin saying bye.

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That was The Frames there with Lay Me Down. Thanks for tuning in this evening. We hope you'll enjoy the show. Up next, Tom Morello, of course, the guitarist from Rage Against the Machine. He went solo for a while as the Night Watchman, doing a good few albums of protest songs and stuff like that. And he was also in a band called the Street Sweeper Social Club. But I'm going to play a song from the Night Watchman album now. This is Night Falls. I always thought it was a very, very nice song.

on the bridge. Local 393 was born. A black and white picture of the coming of the Lord.

That was Golden Brown there by the Stranglers. Great song. Synonymous with the film Snatch, the scene where the bare-knuckle boxing match happens between Gorgeous George and Brad Pitt's character. A good, good film. And of course, Guy Ritchie was involved in the show that's just finished on Paramount, Mobland. I'm not sure what all of you that watched it thought of it. I felt it was a really missed opportunity to showcase some great acting talent. You had Paddy Considine on there, you had Tom Hardy on there, Pierce Brosnan, you had Helen Mirren, four fabulous actors, plus a massive, massive supporting cast. But they just kind of missed the mark with it as far as I was concerned. Now, worth a watch to see it, but not as good, I felt not as good as Department Q. Department Q is a book about a police department based in Denmark, but for the show they moved it to Scotland and they set the whole show in Scotland. Now there's 9 books, so they might follow on with more series of it. I thought it was very, very good, much more kind of captivating than Mobland. Mobland kind of fell into ludicrousness an awful lot, fell down, you know, overacted stuff, and the accents were terrible. Anyway, this is Better Than a Dream by Marty Moan.

That was Marty Moan there with his very distinctive accent, followed on by Amy MacDonald with This Is The Life, and now this is by Aslan.

0: That was Aslan with This Is, followed by Nobody Does It Better by Carly Simon. We're going to go to a break now, but we're going to come back with some great music from The Animals, Tori Amos, Willie Nelson, and much, much more.
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0: Blackwater, or to give it its original name, Our Moon in Asia, rises in the mountains of Slieve Lucre on the Cork-Kerry border, and it enters the sea at Youghal. Our trip leaves from the pontoon near the Keys Bar and sails past Ryan Crew, where the Knights Templar had their preceptory under Raymond Le Gros in the 12th century. We also see the ruins of Temple Michael and Malana Abbey, and the magnificent Ballinatray House, which is Youghal's answer to Downton Abbey. To book this trip on May Vogue, please call Tony on 087-988-9076.
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We're going to start off back with a song by The Animals. This is The House of the Rising Sun.

That was Tori Amos there with Cornflake Girl, following on from the House of the Rising Sun by The Animals. Gaming Dempsey, this is a song called It's All Good.

That was Damien Dempsey there with the great Sinead O'Connor singing with him with Sing All Our Cares Away. Up next, we have a song by Incubus. This is Wish You Were Here.

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0: That was Shelter from the Storm there by Bob Dylan. We're going to go to our second break now, and we will be back right after these.
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you are back with me here on Sing All Our Cares Away. Hope you listened to the ads and that you've stuck with us. We're coming into our second hour now, and we're going to kick off our weekly five in a row. The weather has been absolutely brilliant, and everyone has been down by the sea. And here is Mor Chiba to tell us all about it.

That was the end of our five in a row there. We finished up with Stephen Fretwell and Run. And we were talking about the Big Bang Theory theme earlier and how the Bare Naked Ladies played that. Well, that was from Gavin and Stacey, probably one of the most famous themes of recent years. We also had Across the Lines by Tracy Chapman there from her debut album, Tracy Chapman. Walk Away by Cast, another great 90s song. Lyra, Lose My Mind. Lyra from Cork, of course, a great, great singer. I saw her at Electric Picnic. She was brilliant. And Morcheeba with The Sea. Now, we're going to have a song by Jake Fior. And this also features the Baby Shambles. This is For Lovers.

0: That was Jake Fior there with For Lovers. And of course, I said before that it was the Baby Shambles. It wasn't. It was the Libertines did that song with Jake Fior. A real one-hit wonder, but a great, great tune nonetheless. We're going to go to our last break now, and we will be right back after these with the last section of the show. A lot of great music to come. Please stay tuned.
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You are very welcome back to CRY 104 FM, Sing All Your Cares Away. I'm your host, John Phillips. We're going to play a song by Frank McAnally now. Frank, a very good friend of mine, is heading to Forest Fest this weekend, and we're going to wish him all the best. Good luck, Frank. We're going to play your song, I Wanna.

That was Stevie Nicks there with The Age of 17, following on from Frank McNally and I Wanna. Stevie Nicks' song was sampled by Destiny's Child in one of their songs as well. Can't think of the name of it off the top of my head, actually, and I should know it. I don't think you can handle this. Whatever that one was. Franz Ferdinand with The Dark of the Matinee coming up next. Here it is.

That was Franz Ferdinand with The Matinee, The Dark of the Matinee, followed by Kasabian and The Only One I Know. We're going to have a bit of America by Razorlight next. They're doing the 20th anniversary tour for the album Razorlight this winter. They're going to be in Dublin. And we're going to have a bit of The Horse Lips as well. This is America by Razorlight.

That was America by Razor Light, as I said, the 20th anniversary of that album coming out. And Darragh Doom by The Horse Lips, great, great Irish tune. Finishing us out tonight on Sing All Our Cares Away. I hope you've enjoyed the show and I hope you'll tune in again next week. John Parker is next with 2 hours of absolutely brilliant country music for you all. Hope you enjoy that too. Thanks very much.

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Here's the Gatlin Brothers. She.

Yeah, you go, Mike Denver, and let me in. How are we doing out there, folks? Oh, folks, how are we doing so far? In Johnny Music, you're listening to Country Time on CMY 104 FM. Let's go with Reba McEntire again.

That's it, folks. Paddy O'Brien there, and I'm grateful bringing Country Time to a close tonight on CRY 104 FM. Hope you enjoy the music, folks. As I said, we'll try and do it all again next week. Until then, folks, adios, amigos. Vaya con Dios, and thanks for tuning in. Good night, ma'am.

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10: Good evening and welcome to Classical Chill Out with me, Anthony Rees. Starting the show tonight with possibly two favourites, the BBC Symphony Orchestra playing Cesar Franck's Panis Angelicus. Following that, we go to the Intermezzo from Cavalleria Rusticana, composed by Pietro Mascagni, played here by the City of Prague Philharmonic Orchestra.

To Vivaldi we go next, violinist and composer. Born in Venice, Italy in 1878, he grew up in a musical family and received his early education in music from his father. His works are characterized by their virtuosic and expressive melodies, innovative use of harmony, and rhythmic complexity. It is his Chamber Concerto in D major that I go to, played here by John Williams on classical guitar with the Seville Symphonic Orchestra. And this is Movement 2, Largo. Following that, we go to the main theme from the film, Ladies in Lavender, composed by Nigel Hess and played on violin by Joshua Bell.

To Finland we go next with Robert Janus, born in Helsinki in 1856, Finnish conductor, composer and teacher. In 1882, he founded the Helsinki Orchestral Society, Finland's first professional orchestra. Over his career, Janus composed over 200 works, including the Finnish National Anthem. Here we have the Ostrobothian Chamber Orchestra playing the Pauper's Girl Lullaby. Following that, we go to a composition by Paul Lewis. It's his Rosa Monday, played here by the Royal Ballet Sinfonia.

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9: That last piece of music was an early secret cantata composed by Johann Sebastian Bach, intended for a funeral. Translated, it means God's time is the very best time. It's arranged for piano for four hands, played here by Víkingur Ólafsson and Halla Magnusdóttir. Next we go to Tchaikovsky with his Souvenir de Florence, Movement 2, Adagio Cantabile, played here by Metamorphs String Orchestra.

0: This one of Tuonello is a single movement tone poem for cor anglais solo and orchestra, written from 1893 to 1895 by the Finnish composer Jean Sibelius. It is part of a collection of four tone poems based on the legends from the Kilvala, Finland's national epic. It was originally composed as a prelude to a projected opera called The Building of the Boat. Sibelius revised it 2 years later, making it the second section of his suite of four tone poems, which was premiered in 1896. The work was recorded for the first time by Leopold Sokowski and the Philadelphia Orchestra in May 1929. Here we have the Berlin Philharmonic Orchestra playing the Swan of Tuonello.
1: In the great soundtrack of our lives, sometimes there are no words, there are only emotions. This is why I listen to Classical Chill Out with Anthony Rees.

Next, we go to a lullaby from John Rutter with the Royal Philharmonic Orchestra playing four miniatures for orchestra number 3. Then we go to Mendelssohn with his Sinfonia number 5 in B flat major Andante, played by the Northern Chamber Orchestra. And finally, we go to the movies with the theme for Aragorn and Arwen, composition from Lord of the Rings by Howard Shore from the Council of Elrond. It features Enya on vocals and the London Philharmonic Orchestra. And on that note, I'll bid you a fond farewell and catch you same time next week. Take care and good night.

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0: The difference. I got up early one morning and rushed right into the day. I had so much to accomplish that I didn't have time to pray. Problems just tumbled about me and heavier came each task. Why doesn't God help me? I wondered. He answered, "You didn't ask." I wanted to see joy and beauty, but the day toiled on, grey and bleak. I wondered why God didn't show me. He said, "But you didn't seek." I tried to come into God's presence. I used all my keys at the lock. God gently and lovingly chided, "My child, you didn't knock." I woke up early this morning and paused before entering the day. I had so much to accomplish that I had to take time to pray.
1: Here's Nigel Davison. He makes the path grow brighter.

taken from Amy Roberts' lovely CD, is a track, God Forgive Me. And many of you really enjoyed the singing of this by Isla Grant. And Amy Roberts now sings this for us. God, please forgive me.

Over to America now, we take a track from the country American singer, and that is George Yon, and I went to Calvary.

In the name of Jesus, every knee shall bow, every tongue confess him King of glory now. 'Tis the Father's pleasure we should call him Lord, who from the beginning was the mighty Word. Humbled for a season, to receive a name from the lips of sinners unto whom he came, faithfully he bore it spotless to the last, brought it back victorious when from death he passed. Bore it up triumphant with its human light, through all ranks of creatures to the central height, to the eternal Godhead, to the Father's throne, filled it with the glory of his triumph won. In your hearts enthrone him, there let him subdue all that is not holy, all that is not true. Crown him as your captain in temptation's hour, let his will enfold you in its light and power. With his Father's glory Jesus comes again, angel hosts attend him and announce his reign, for all reeds of empire meet upon his brow, and our hearts confess him King of glory now.

A lovely track that was indeed, Footsteps. This week on the Gospel Broadcast, I'm taking a reading from Ecclesiastes, and it's the wisest man that ever lived, and he says, "Whatsoever your hands find to do, do it with all your might, for there is no power nor device in the grave." You and I, as we live our lives day by day, we have been allocated a time in this life, on the stage of life. And we have a limited time, because the Bible says that someday we will all have to leave this scene of time. And so the wisest man, he says, "Whatsoever your hands find to do, do it with all your might, for there is no power nor device in the grave." There was a man called Noah, and the Bible tells us that God Almighty came to that man and asked him to do something. God asked him to prepare a large boat for his family. And the Bible tells us that he went and done exactly as God had asked him to do. He went and he cut the trees down with his hands. He built the boat with his hands. And the Bible tells us that after he had obeyed the call of God and done exactly as God had asked him to do, then he heard the voice of God saying to him, "Come into the ark, for," he says, "I have seen that you are righteous." And so the call that Noah heard is the call that goes out to you and I today. Whatsoever your hands find to do, do it with all your might, for there is no power nor device in the grave. There are different other characters in the precious Word of God, and God asked them to do certain things. It wasn't much at the time, but what they did was something powerful indeed. Come with me the night before the crucifixion of the Lord Jesus Christ, and there's a room that is needed to institute the First Communion feast. There is a room that is needed for this to take place, and so someone has to provide this room. And Christ, he says, "Go into the city and you'll see a man there, follow him and tell him that I need his room for the Passover feast. Whatsoever your hands find to do, do it with all your might." And so the disciple went in and followed the good man into the house, and that man provided that room, and the blessing that has come to millions as a result of that is something phenomenal indeed. What about Joseph of Arimathea, that counsellor, the secret disciple of Christ? And after Christ's death, Christ needed a tomb, a short-term tomb. Who was going to provide this? Joseph of Arimathea had taken his hands and used them mightily with the hammer and the chisel, had spent weeks, probably months, and he had spent a long time, maybe years, carving out of the rock, the hard rock, a tomb. And he provided that for the Lord Jesus Christ. It was only a temporary, and it was only needed for 3 days and three nights. But nevertheless, those hands were needed to provide that. Whatsoever your hands find to do, do it with all your might. Lay your hands in the Word of God and get down to business with God. For time will pass so quickly. Our lives are only a vapour that appear for a little time and then they pass away. And someday the body will lie silent in the grave with no longer the opportunity to pray to God, to talk to God and have the great opportunity of being forgiven of the sins. And it's important to get right with God. And don't sit and wait expecting it to come to you. You must go to God. He has sent out so many invitations. "Come," he says. "Let us reason," says the Lord. "Though your sins be as scarlet, they will be as white as snow. Though they be dyed red like crimson," God says, "I'll make them like wool." He says, "Come now," and he says, "I will forgive you." And it's important to get down to business with God Almighty. For there is a peace to be had. There is blessing. There is joy. There is great peace to be found through following God Almighty with all your heart and soul and mind. Follow him and know the blessing of God with you in your life.

0: In Christ alone my hope is found. He is my light, my strength, my song. This cornerstone, this solid ground, firm through the fiercest drought and storm. What heights of love, what depths of peace, when fears are stilled, when striving cease. My comforter, my all in all, here in the love of Christ I stand. In Christ alone, who took on flesh, fullness of God in helpless babe, this gift of love and righteousness, scorned by the ones he came to save. Till on that cross, as Jesus died, the wrath of God was satisfied, for every sin on him was laid. Here in the death of Christ I live. There in the ground his body lay, light of the world by darkness slain, then bursting forth in glorious day, up from the grave he rose again. And as he stands in victory, sin's curse has lost its grip on me, for I am his and he is mine, bought with the precious blood of Christ. No guilt in life, no fear in death, this is the power of Christ in me. From life's first cry to final breath, Jesus commands my destiny. No power of hell, no scheme of man, can ever pluck me from his hand, till he returns or calls me home, here in the power of Christ I'll stand. For it's only in your will that I am free, for it's only in your will that I am free. Jesus, all for Jesus, all I am and have and ever hope to be.
1: The Old Rugged Cross is a lovely track indeed, and it's now sung for us by Paul and Sharon Gardner.

I want to take a reading today from 2 Corinthians chapter 5 and starting at verse 14. For Christ's love compels us, because we are convinced that one died for all, and therefore all died. And he died for all, that those who live should no longer live for themselves, but for him who died for them and was raised again. So from now on, we regard no one from a worldly point of view. Though we once regarded Christ in this way, we do so no longer. Therefore, if anyone is in Christ, he is a new creation. The old has gone, the new has come. All this is from God, who reconciled us to himself through Christ and gave us the ministry of reconciliation, that God, who was reconciling the world to himself in Christ, not counting men's sins against them. And he has committed to us the message of reconciliation. We are therefore Christ's ambassadors, as though God were making his appeal through us. We implore you, on Christ's behalf, be reconciled to God. God made him who had no sin to be sin for us, so that in him we might become the righteousness of God. As God's fellow workers, we urge you not to receive God's grace in vain. For he says, in the time of my favour I heard you, and in the day of salvation I helped you. I tell you, now is the time of God's favour. Now is the day of salvation.

0: John Dugan from Castlebar has got a recitation for us now, and it's a very important one. John Dugan.
1: 'Twas battered, scarred, and the auctioneer thought 'twas scarcely worth his while to waste his time on the old violin, but he held it up with a smile. "What am I bidding, good people?" he cried. "Who'll start the bidding for me? $1, $1, now $2, only $2, $2, who'll make it $3? $3 once, $3 twice, going for $3, but no. From the back of the room, a grey-haired man came forward and picked up the bow. Then wiping the dust from the old violin and tightening up the strings, he played a melody pure and sweet as an angel sings. The music ceased, and the auctioneer, in a voice that was soft and low, said, "What am I bid for the old violin?" And he held it up with the bow. $1,000, who'll make it $2? $2,000, who'll make it $3? $3,000 once, $3,000 twice, and going, and gone, said he. And the people cheered, and some of them said, "We don't quite understand. What changed its worth?" Swift came the reply, "'Twas the touch of the master's hand." And many a man with life out of tune and battered and torn with sin is auctioned cheap to a thoughtless crowd, just like the old violin. A mess of pottage, a glass of wine, a game, and he travels on. He's going once, he's going twice, he's going and almost gone. But the master comes, and the foolish crowd never can quite understand the worth of a soul and the change that's wrought by the touch of the master's hand.
0: Now, many of you really enjoy the singing of Anthony, and he now sings this track for us, "Hard Times Come Again."

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10: God's sake, David! 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Not the one hanging from the front of the stove. 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
11: Ah, really, ma'am. I'm in pain here. I think my nose is broken.
10: Will you shut up about your nose? I can't believe that man had the audacity to speak to me like that in my own driveway. And why you didn't come out to defend my dignity?
11: I was a bit preoccupied, ma'am, by the blood pumping out of my face.
10: Preoccupied by your own problems, as usual. I just have to keep on going. Verbally abused by a blow into our village. In my own driveway. To think of the kindness I showed him and his ungrateful son. Welcomed him into our home. And this is the thanks I get? I think I will ring the guards about his son, and I'll mention his behaviour too. He has a shady past, there is no doubt of that.
11: I know, that's a bit much, ma'am.
10: Will you shut up, David, and give me a chance to think? Go do your bleeding somewhere else. I've just been attacked for defending you. And what have you done? Nothing. You should be ashamed of yourself.
11: I think I need to go to hospital, ma'am. It's still bleeding.
10: And I suppose you expect me to take you? Right, I'll just go upstairs and get showered and dressed. Can't be going to the hospital not looking my best. Who knows who'll be there?
11: A shower? Ah, you must be joking, ma'am. I'm in pain here, and you're showering and putting on your best clothes to drop me to hospital. Are you serious?
10: David, I am deadly serious. Do not for one second think that you can speak to me like that. It's fine for you. You can just fly back to London and no one here will care about you. But I have to live here. And as sacristan in the church, I have a reputation to protect.
11: That's the biggest gossip going, is it? God forbid you'd lose that crown to anyone. Do you know what? I take my bags now And once I get done at the hospital, I'm going straight back to London. And I don't know when I'll be coming home again.
10: Here we go again, making today all about you. The way you carry on. No wonder you got your nose broken. David, don't for one second think I don't know what you're capable of. You neglected to even send me a card for my last birthday. Me! The woman who brought you into the world. The one person who has always stood by you. And if you are that self-involved, who knows what you could do? I think it's the best if you do go back to London. I'm not sure I can keep up the charade any longer.

0: Hi, Colm. How's things?
1: Good, and you, lad? You'd make poker all last night?
0: No, I just wasn't feeling up to it. Was David there?
1: No, he never came. Text Mike to say he was leaving for London early this morning and he wasn't risking a hangover on the flight. Did you not know that?
0: No, I haven't spoken to him since Saturday morning.
1: All right. He told Mike he hadn't heard from you since he dropped you off Friday night.
0: Oh, right. Well, was that what he said? Here, listen. Do yourself and Mike fancy going for a couple of pints Friday in the new place. It's some spot. And I have to call in anyways to have a chat with the manager about something from last week.
1: Sounds like a good plan, lad. Be a bit of crack. Sure, the wife is out Saturday with her friend, so she can't refuse me. Will you get on to Mike or will I?
0: Sure, I'll text him there now. That's great. See you Friday night around 8, so.
1: Sound out.
2: Morning, ma'am. Is Dad gone out? There's something I wanted to say to you.
3: He's gone out, love. Himself and a few of the other golden oldies go playing golf early in the morning now. God knows why, when they've all day to do it. Do you know, I reckon they don't go out playing at all. I'd say they're in that clubhouse drinking tea and eating biscuits and whinging about how hard they have it as men. Walk a mile in her shoes, lads. Ye would know all about how hard it can be. Sorry, Maria. Rant over. What was it you wanted to say?
2: Well, I really wish Dad was still here to hear me say this, because I know how much you and Dad enjoy having me live at home with you. But Laura has a spare room at her place now, so she's asked me to move in with her.
3: Ah, has she now? And you'll just move out and leave us after all we've done for you. Sure, I'm only joking, love. That's great news. Does Laura know you can't boil an egg and she will be doing all your cooking for you?
2: Ma'am, I can boil an egg. Well, I can't poach them. But it doesn't matter anyway. Laura doesn't eat eggs.
3: Sure. Your dad will be very happy for you.
2: You mean he'll be happy to have the house back?
3: In part, yes. But mainly because he will know it's what you want and need. Do you know what he said to me a few weeks after yourself and Dennis finished?
2: When can I go back to the chipper again, I suppose?
3: No. He said at least now he didn't have to pretend to like Dennis anymore for your sake. Do you know, he said he never knew what you saw in him, but sure, he thought he made you happy and sure that was all that mattered. He said that he hoped you would meet someone that would really make you happy because that's what you deserved. Oh, and he also met Dennis's father one night and told him he hoped that Dennis would hold on to the memories he had of you because he would never meet anyone as good as you again.
2: He did not. He never told me that.
3: Sure. He never told me the last bit either. One of the girls got it from their husbands who was at cards the same night. Your father isn't good at showing his emotions or telling us about his feelings, but sure, his heart isn't the right place. Although, he will probably just use this as an excuse to take you out for a few drinks.
2: Well, it won't be tonight. I'm heading into town.
3: Another Friday night out? Fine life you have. Are you going out with the girls, is it?
2: No, I'm meeting a fella out.
3: All right. Not the same fella as last week, is it?
2: No, no way. It's a fella that I matched with on a dating app during the week. I don't really know anything about him, but I gave 2 weeks getting to know the last fella and look how that turned out. Before you ask, I'm going to Craig's place. I'll take no chances.
3: Well, that's a good idea at least. Very different for you young people nowadays, isn't it? Well, look, all I'll say to you is after last week, because I hope it goes well. Do you want us to record Gogglebox on the Sky Plus?
2: Thanks, ma'am. No, it's grand. Honestly, let you watch it away. I'll be home after work anyways. The girls are calling over to drop me in.
3: OK, love. And look, you never know about fellas. Maybe this fella will stay sober for the first hour of your date.
2: We live in hope, ma'am. We live in hope. Here, let me know how loud Dad cheers when he finds out he has his house back, will you?
3: You will probably hear him shouting, "Free at last from work!" Sure, he've a voice like a foghorn.
4: Thank you.
0: Sit down over there, lads. I'll go call the first round. Sorry, but is the manager there, please? Can I just have a quick word?
4: I'll get him there for you. Craig, this lad wants a word with you.
5: How can I help you?
0: I don't know how to say this, but I am... Look, I was here last week and I made a bit of a fool of myself and caused a scene and I just wanted to apologise.
5: Was that last Friday night? You're the fella who fell over the stool.
0: Yeah, that was me. Look, I just wanted to say that I'm sorry and that I had made a bad choice of company that night and it cost me badly.
5: Bad choice of company? The girl you were with was hardly to blame for what happened.
0: Oh God, not her. She wasn't to blame at all. The fella I came in with before she arrived got me 2 pint bottles and to settle my nerves and threw 2 vodkas into each of them. So by the time she arrived, I was full up of drink and made a fool of myself. I really messed things up with her. I was too embarrassed to even contact her since. But I'm out with some friends tonight and I just wanted to make sure it was okay for me to be here.
5: That's a shame for you. Well, once that fella isn't with you and there's no fool acting, it's grand by me. I'm hardly going to bury you for someone else's badness.
0: That's a weight off my mind, thanks. Listen, can I get 3 pints of Coors and take one for yourself?
5: Cheers. We'll drop them over. For what it's worth, I'm sorry things didn't work out with yourself and that girl.
0: You and me both. Thanks for that. We're sitting over in the corner there.
5: Cheers.
1: You were a long time ordering the drinks. Who was your man you were talking to?
0: He's the manager. I wanted to speak to him about last Friday night.
6: Why, what happened? We weren't told a word about it and we haven't seen you or David since.
0: He honestly didn't tell you anything?
1: Not a word. He messaged us Monday saying he was heading back to London early on Tuesday. Said he wouldn't be there for poker. Said nothing else.
0: We had a bit of a falling out.
6: Really? Why, what happened, bud? Must have been fairly serious. Sure, you're after letting him off with loads down the ears.
0: Well, he was dropping me in to meet Maria last Friday night. I was telling him how nervous I was, so he said he would have a quick pint to settle my nerves before she arrived. Couldn't understand why he got another then.
6: Not like him to be buying drinks at the best of times.
0: Exactly. But sure, he didn't buy one. He put it on a tab. I had to pay after.
1: That was good of him, wasn't it?
0: Ah, that was only the start of it. He was throwing a double vodka into each of my pint bottles. So when I tasted it, I thought it tasted very strong, but he said I was wrong. Anyway, by the time she arrived, I was after 2 pint bottles and 4 vodkas in a half hour. I was up to 90 and I managed to fall over a chair as I was going to the toilet when she... I don't believe it.
1: Believe what, Sean?
0: Look over there at the bar. She's here with a different fella.
6: What are the chances of that? Strange that she has all her dates here, isn't it?
0: Yeah. Didn't expect her to meet someone else this quick. Sure, after our disaster, she was never going to give me another chance.
1: But sure, whatever happened wasn't your fault. I'll tell you what,

0: Have.
1: I'll have a bottle, thanks. Oh, God, of all the nights.
0: Sorry, did you say something?
1: No. Just saw someone I thought I knew.
0: Okay, I'll be back in 2 minutes, babe.
1: Babe, you know. Babe, huh? This fella thinks he's in a mob movie. At least he isn't falling over, like your men over.
2: Look who over. Fella's gone over to the bar. I go and say something to her.
3: Whoa. Have you rung her or texted her? Or spoken to her since she walked out last week?
2: Well, no, but, like...
3: No buts. Don't even think about it. Leave well enough alone now. Maybe she's spotted you, and if so, she's probably on the edge of thinking you might come over and say something that'll upset her night. Don't.
2: I suppose you're right, yeah. It's just we seemed to have something before we met.
4: Well, don't be going over telling her that while she is out with another fella. Now, can you for 2 minutes take your eyes off what's going on over there and get back to what went on with David? So your dad took you round the morning after.
0: Here's your drink, Maria. So you were saying you've been single with a while. Have you been out on many dates?
1: Just the one. Nothing really to talk about. We texted for a bit. He seemed lovely. And he wasn't the same in person. How about you? How long are you single?
0: Really? A lot of fellas aren't what they seem to be nowadays, are they? I've been on a few dates. Been single a while. But who knows? If I met the right person.
1: Oh, yeah? You're looking for a woman to settle down with, is it?
0: Something like that. So you're working as a beautician. Is it busy?
1: Busy enough now. We've a lot of regulars. It's grand. What do you work at? You never said.
0: I'm working from home. Tech support for an IT company. I know, very glamorous. But it pays all the bills.
1: That's a fact. So do you live alone?
0: I sure do. Moved out of home for college and never went back. It's amazing the amount of people our age moving back in with their parents, isn't it? I'd never manage it. Being in my late 20s and living under my parents' rules. No way. Not for me. What about you?
1: I live in my own place. Same as you, really. Here, I must go to the toilet.
0: No bothers. Call a drink on your way back. Put it on the tab.
1: Will do. Is that your way of making sure I don't do a runner?
0: That's it, Ray.
1: I'll be back.
0: Good.
2: So then she slammed the door in my face. Oh, she's heading over to the toilet. Maybe I could go and speak to her.
4: Don't even think about it.
2: I know. I wasn't going to. Here, wait a minute. What's he doing with her drink?
3: What are you on about?
2: He's after dropping something in her drink. I saw him.
4: Are you serious?
2: Why would I say it if I hadn't seen it? It's not on at all. Mike, go over and say it to the manager. His name is Craig. I'll stop her from going back to the table.
3: I don't know how you saw that, but you better be right or we are in big. And he's gone already.
2: I saw what you did there. You just spiked her drink, you rotten yolk.
0: I don't know what you're talking about. You're off your head.
2: Not this week, I'm not. I saw what you did. You had your back to the bar so you wouldn't be seen, but I saw you.
0: I don't know what you're talking about. You're off your head.
1: What's going on? Sean, what are you doing here? Paul, why are you shouting?
0: Maria, you know this fella, do you? He just came over here shouting rubbish while you were in the loo.
2: It wasn't like that at all. I saw him slip something in your drink and I sent one of the lads to go get that Craig lad and I came over so you wouldn't drink it.
1: Paul, is he telling the truth?
0: No. Why would I do something like that?
2: You put your back to the bar so the staff couldn't see you, but I saw you. You dirty yoke. I saw what you did and I know how to prove it. Just empty the bottle and see.
5: I'll do that. And if there's something in there, I'm calling the guards. And consider yourself lucky if I don't take you outside and give you a good hiding first. I'm not going to have anyone putting pills in people's drinks here. Especially not my sister's.
2: Your sister?
1: Yes, Craig is my brother. I came in here for my dates with both of you so that he could keep an eye on me.
0: I think I better go.
5: Well, what do we have fizzing here? You're not going anywhere until the guards come. Well spotted, Sean, and thanks for sending your friend to get me.
2: I got lucky, I guess. It wasn't like I was watching her table much.
5: I hope I would have spotted the effects if she had drank it. But like I say, thank you.
1: I don't know what to say.

0: I'm shocked. Who knows what could have happened? We were supposed to be leaving after this drink for dinner. Had you even made that reservation, you creep?
1: Sean, could you sit with her here for a few minutes? I'm taking this scumbag outside. I'll get someone to cover me here, and I'll drop you home, Maria.
0: Thanks, Craig. I'm fine on my own, Sean. There's no need for you to sit with me. Head away back to your friends.
2: You could have told me Craig was your brother. I came in to apologise for what happened last week before I had a drink here.
0: You never apologised to me?
2: No, I didn't. I tried about 50 times to send you a message about it and I couldn't find the right words. And I was way too embarrassed to call. Look, I'm sorry, Maria. I'm sorry I was drunk and that I made a fool of myself, but it wasn't my fault.
0: That's easy to say, but I hoped you would be different. The last three fellas I have trusted have all let me down. Dennis ran off with someone else. I arrived to our first date to find you flaming drunk. And now tonight's episode has seen a guy trying to drug me in the scene of the crime from last week. So please try and understand that I might not be in the most forgiving or rational mood, Sean.
2: I understand, Maria. And if I could take back what happened last week, I would. I finally found out someone I always considered my friend was no friend to me at all. I lost whatever chance I had with you. Getting to know you was the best thing I've experienced in so long. And I know I made a total balls of meeting you, but what happened wasn't all down to me.
0: I know. When you went for breakfast with your dad and told him what had happened, it was my friend Laura that was serving you. She told me all about your friend Dave lacing your drink with vodka.
2: Oh no, she's not your friend, is she? I did think she was being over attentive that day. Normally it's an effort to get more tea off her. She must have offered us like 10 pots that day.
0: In her head, she's a super spy. What happened with your friend when you went to see him?
2: I was in the middle of telling the lads before I spotted what that Paul fellow was at. I won't subject you to meeting the lads. You've been through enough.
0: To be honest, I think I could do with sitting down. My legs are like jelly. I'm not even upset. I'm just so annoyed at how he fooled me and what could have happened.
2: His actions reflect on him, not you. We all get fooled sometimes, aren't I proof of that? Come on over, so, and sit down. And you can hear about me disgracing myself further. And sure, you know, it might even give you a laugh.
0: I could do with that. I really could. Would you grab me a pint of water, please? I don't know if I'll ever look at a bottle of beer again.
2: I'd be delighted to. Can I grab a pint of water with ice, please? Thanks. Lads, this is Maria. Maria, this is Colm and Mike.
0: Hi, lads.
3: We heard a lot about you. Sorry about what just happened. Some fellas don't limit themselves to falling over a table on a first date.
0: No, they don't. I didn't realise there could be worse than that.
2: Actually, I'll remind you, it was a stool.
3: Go on, tell us about Dave. What happened when you called over?
2: I broke his nose.
3: You what?
2: Yeah, I don't know what came over me. He told me that I was too innocent and that you, Maria, only went out with me out of pity. And I just saw red and I punched him straight in the face. I was probably as shocked as he was.
0: Oh my. That was definitely worth punching him over. Sure, that wasn't the case at all. I really thought you were a nice fella and the type of man I wanted to meet.
2: Well, that's a relief. Oh look, your brother's giving you a shout there. Can I walk you out?
0: That would be very gentlemanly of you. Thank you.
2: It's no problem at all.
0: Bye, lads.
4: Bye, Maria.
2: I'll be back in a minute, lads.
4: See you in a minute, Rambo.
0: Hopefully that doesn't stick.
2: Hopefully not. But these fellas are slow to let anything go. Here, I'll open the door for you.
0: Thanks, Sean. I think Craig is parked over there.
2: Perfect. Listen, Maria, before you go, I just wanted to say my piece. You were right to give out to me for not apologising to you. You're the person I should have said sorry to first, but I was just too embarrassed. I'm so sorry about last week, and I know you have had a scare tonight, and I don't want you to feel like I'm trying to be a hero now or anything like that, but I was wondering if you wanted to maybe go out for a drink next week and maybe have a proper first date. Seeing you again tonight and how beautiful you look, I'd be kicking myself if I didn't ask.
0: Well, you did become a bit of a hero tonight. You really did. I find it hard to trust people after my last boyfriend. And tonight really hasn't helped that either. But thank you so much for what you've done. You proved that nice guys do exist. And after all that has gone on tonight, I will have to take anything in the future very carefully. But I would be delighted to. Now go back into your buddies and enjoy your night. Thank you, Sean, for tonight. I really mean that.
2: Oh, wow. Thanks, Maria. I'm glad you're safe.
0: Thank you, Sean. All right, Craig, I can see you waving. I'm coming.
2: Your brother really seems like a nice guy, Maria.
0: He is, and it turns out he isn't the only one.
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